0: at its new Calgary location. Owner Jaka Tipper says she's been looking forward to reconnecting with longtime customers.
1: I'm excited to be open and get to see everybody again. I've been missing all of my regulars, and I'm excited that it's not too far from Okotoks.
0: The new shop is located in Legacy, just a short drive from the foothills. And on Monday, My City Care collected community donations to help the Byerly family celebrate Christmas in July as their son Colton's health declines. Regional Director Trevor Yemen says they had a number of people stop by to support the fundraiser.
2: What it really does is it gives them breathing space in the midst of their difficult situation.
0: A variety of toys were collected for family members, as well as over $1,200 in cash and $700 in gift cards for the parents. To read more on these stories, visit highriveronline.com or download the app. And in other news, Canada is looking to a Norwegian company to acquire Joint Strike Missiles to be used by fighter jets. Prime Minister Mark Carney announced the $800 million contract at the NATO summit in Turkey. Researchers at Toronto's Princess Margaret Cancer Center have launched a clinical trial to determine if a blood test can detect traces of cancer remaining after treatment. And Mount Royal University says a cyber attack in June has been confirmed as a targeted data breach.
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0: At the Calgary Stampede, High River's Jason Glass had the fastest truck wagon time of the night and now sits fourth. In rodeo, Nanton's Ty Tipitat finished outside the day money in bareback, and so did fellow Saddle Bronc rider Quinton Taylor. Arrowwood's Cole Ashbacker earned a third-place finish in Saddle Bronc. In bull riding, former Okotoks cowboy Jordan Hansen was second. Brady Whiteside recorded another no time in breakaway roping, while Okotoks steer wrestler Harley Cole also finished outside the day money. At the World Cup, the quarterfinals are officially set, with Argentina and Switzerland picking up wins. The quarterfinals get underway tomorrow. And in baseball, the Okotoks Dogs continue their Saskatchewan road trip tonight. They face the Saskatoon Berries tonight at 7:05.
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0: Clouds will stick around for this evening with a chance of rain, a possible thunderstorm, and a low of 10. There's sun and cloud for Thursday with highs of 27, and there's sun for Friday with highs of 27.
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5: There's clouds for this evening, bringing a chance of showers with the risk of a thunderstorm and a low of 10. And there's sun and cloud for Thursday with highs of 27. For the full 7-day forecast, visit HighRiverOnline.com. 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
13: Clouds will stick around for this evening with a chance of rain, a possible thunderstorm, and a low of 10. There's sun and cloud for Thursday with highs of 27, and there's sun for Friday with highs of 27. For the full 7-day forecast, visit highriveronline.com. I'm Emily Rogers.
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7: I'm Kevin Wallace, the host of the 99.7 Sun Country Tirecraft Morning Show. I'm also very grateful we broadcast from the air-conditioned GM Mechanical Studios in High River. We gave away another movie pass to Landmark Cinemas at 7:40 this morning after Patrick named this movie on our text line.
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3: 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With your local news, I'm Emily Rogers. The Friends of Kananaskis Country are now assessing the impact of last week's heavy rainfall and flooding on the region's trail network. The state of local emergency ended on July 1st, and most roads have reopened. However, Powderface Trail and a section of Highway 742 remain closed. The group is now assessing damage to trails and infrastructure. Visitors are asked to report any trail damage they find and to avoid wet trails to help prevent further damage. 100 Women Who Care Foothills marked its 43rd giving event since its founding in 2015. At the latest event, Inclusion Foothills was selected to receive over $10,000 in unrestricted funding. Inclusion Foothills Executive Director Vanessa McKenzie says the funding will help expand capacity for the family support program and meet the needs of the community. As 17-year-old Colton Byerly's health declines, My City Care is helping the family celebrate Christmas in July. Regional Director Trevor Yemen says they collected many thoughtful gifts and donations during Monday's fundraiser.
4: My City Care really believes in caring and loving upon families in the community, especially during those difficult times, giving them that space.
3: Toys, hundreds of dollars in gift cards, and over $1,000 in cash was collected. And Tipper Records is back in business. The former Okotoks record store celebrated its grand opening last weekend after relocating to Calgary's Legacy neighborhood. Owner Jacob Tipper says customers can expect plenty of fresh inventory alongside family favorites.
5: We have a ton of really cool, rare records that will be going out, and then a lot of the classics as well. There's rock, electronic, a lot of weirdo stuff that is very collectible, so we're really excited.
3: The store will now continue serving music fans from across the foothills and Calgary. To read more on these stories, visit highriveronline.com or download the app. And in other news, the conflict between the U.S. and Iran has escalated again after President Donald Trump said the ceasefire is over. Canada is continuing to boost defense spending. Prime Minister Mark Carney announced an $800 million contract with a Norwegian company to acquire Joint Strike Missiles to be used by fighter jets. And a swimmer was bitten on the foot in a suspected shark attack at a beach in New York City.
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3: Clouds will stick around for this evening with a chance of rain, a possible thunderstorm, and a low of 10. There's sun and cloud for Thursday with highs of 27, and there's sun for Friday with highs of 27.
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5: There's clouds for this evening, bringing a chance of showers with the risk of a thunderstorm and a low of 10. And there's sun and cloud for Thursday with highs of 27. For the full 7-day forecast, visit highriveronline.com. 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
5: Clouds will stick around for this evening with a chance of rain, a possible thunderstorm, and a low of 10. There's sun and cloud for Thursday with highs of 27, and there's sun for Friday with highs of 27. For the full 7-day forecast, visit highriveronline.com. 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
7: I'm Kevin Wallace, the host of the 99.7 Sun Country Tirecraft Morning Show. I'm also very grateful we broadcast from the air-conditioned GM Mechanical Studios in High River. We gave away another movie pass to Landmark Cinemas at 7:40 this morning after Patrick named this movie on our text line.
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1: 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With your local news, I'm Emily Rogers. Inclusion Foothills was chosen to receive over $10,000 from 100 women who care Foothills. Executive Director Vanessa McKenzie says they're grateful to receive the funding this quarter as the organization sees a surge in demand navigating the transition to the Alberta Disability Assistance Program in July. 98 members contributed to the latest donation. The Friends of Kananaskis Country are beginning trail assessments following last week's heavy rainfall. While the state of local emergency ended on July 1st and most roads have reopened, Powder Face Trail and a section of Highway 742 remain closed. Crews will be assessing trails and bridges for storm damage to help prioritize repairs. Visitors are encouraged to report any trail damage they see and to stay off wet trails to help prevent further damage. A familiar name for vinyl lovers is spinning records once again. Former Okotoks business Tipper Records officially opened last weekend at its new Calgary location. Owner Jaka Tipper says she's been looking forward to reconnecting with longtime customers.
2: I'm excited to be open and get to see everybody again. I've been missing all of my regulars, and I'm excited that it's not too far from Okotoks.
1: The new shop is located in Legacy, just a short drive from the foothills. And on Monday, My City Care collected community donations to help the Byerly family celebrate Christmas in July as their son Colton's health declines. Regional Director Trevor Yemen says they had a number of people stop by to support the fundraiser.
3: What it really does is it gives them breathing space in the midst of their difficult situation.
1: A variety of toys were collected for family members, as well as over $1,200 in cash and $700 in gift cards for the parents. To read more on these stories, visit highriveronline.com or download the app. And in other news, Canada is looking to a Norwegian company to acquire Joint Strike Missiles to be used by fighter jets. Prime Minister Mark Carney announced the $800 million contract at the NATO summit in Turkey. Researchers at Toronto's Princess Margaret Cancer Centre have launched a clinical trial to determine if a blood test can detect traces of cancer remaining after treatment. And Mount Royal University says a cyber attack in June has been confirmed as a targeted data breach.
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1: Clouds will stick around for this evening with a chance of rain, a possible thunderstorm, and a low of 10. There's sun and cloud for Thursday with highs of 27, and there's sun for Friday with highs of 27.
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9: There's clouds for this evening, bringing a chance of showers with the risk of a thunderstorm and a low of 10. And there's sun and cloud for Thursday with highs of 27. For the full 7-day forecast, visit highriveronline.com. 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
11: Clouds will stick around for this evening with a chance of rain, a possible thunderstorm, and a low of 10. There's sun and cloud for Thursday with highs of 27, and there's sun for Friday with highs of 27. For the full 7-day forecast, visit highriveronline.com. 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
9: 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I'm also very grateful we broadcast from the air-conditioned GM Mechanical Studios in High River. 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

charity barbecues, outdoor concerts, and dusty rodeos. If there's a crowd, we're in the middle of it. 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
1: You have a chance to win a brand new Jeep Cherokee Hybrid. To enter the Duck Duck Jeep Contest, visit our website. With your local news, I'm Emily Rogers. The Friends of Kananaskis Country are now assessing the impact of last week's heavy rainfall and flooding on the region's trail network. The state of local emergency ended on July 1st, and most roads have reopened. However, Powder Face Trail and a section of Highway 742 remain closed. The group is now assessing damage to trails and infrastructure. Visitors are asked to report any trail damage they find and to avoid wet trails to help prevent further damage. 100 Women Who Care Foothills marked its 43rd giving event since its founding in 2015. At the latest event, Inclusion Foothills was selected to receive over $10,000 in unrestricted funding. Inclusion Foothills Executive Director Vanessa McKenzie says the funding will help expand capacity for the family support program and meet the needs of the community. As 17-year-old Colton Byerly's health declines, My City Care is helping the family celebrate Christmas in July. Regional Director Trevor Yemen says they collected many thoughtful gifts and donations during Monday's fundraiser.
2: My City Care really believes in caring and loving upon families in the community, especially during those difficult times, giving them that space.
1: Toys, hundreds of dollars in gift cards, and over $1,000 in cash was collected. And Tipper Records is back in business. The former Okotoks record store celebrated its grand opening last weekend after relocating to Calgary's Legacy neighborhood. Owner Jika Tipper says customers can expect plenty of fresh inventory alongside family favorites.
3: We have a ton of really cool, rare records that will be going out, and then a lot of the classics as well. There's rock, electronic, a lot of weirdo stuff that is very collectible, so we're really excited.
1: The store will now continue serving music fans from across the foothills and Calgary. To read more on these stories, visit highriveronline.com or download the app. And in other news, the conflict between the U.S. and Iran has escalated again after President Donald Trump said the ceasefire is over. Canada is continuing to boost defense spending. Prime Minister Mark Carney announced an $800 million contract with a Norwegian company to acquire Joint Strike Missiles to be used by fighter jets. And a swimmer was bitten on the foot in a suspected shark attack at a beach in New York City.
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1: Clouds will stick around for this evening with a chance of rain, a possible thunderstorm, and a low of 10. There's sun and cloud for Thursday with highs of 27, and there's sun for Friday with highs of 27.
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7: There's clouds for this evening, bringing a chance of showers with the risk of a thunderstorm and a low of 10. And there's sun and cloud for Thursday with highs of 27. For the full 7-day forecast, visit highriveronline.com. 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
6: Clouds will stick around for this evening with a chance of rain, a possible thunderstorm, and a low of 10. There's sun and cloud for Thursday with highs of 27, and there's sun for Friday with highs of 27. For the full 7-day forecast, visit highriveronline.com. 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
8: I'm Kevin Wallace, the host of the 99.7 Sun Country Tirecraft Morning Show. I'm also very grateful we broadcast from the air-conditioned GM Mechanical Studios in High River. 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
3: There's clouds for this evening, bringing a chance of showers with the risk of a thunderstorm and a low of 10. And there's sun and cloud for Thursday with highs of 27. For the full 7-day forecast, visit highriveronline.com. 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
13: Clouds will stick around for this evening with a chance of rain, a possible thunderstorm, and a low of 10. There's sun and cloud for Thursday with highs of 27, and there's sun for Friday with highs of 27. For the full 7-day forecast, visit highriveronline.com. I'm Emily Rogers.
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7: 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I'm also very grateful we broadcast from the air-conditioned GM Mechanical Studios in High River. We gave away another movie pass to Landmark Cinemas at 7:40 this morning after Patrick named this movie on our text line.
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7: There's clouds for this evening, bringing a chance of showers with the risk of a thunderstorm and a low of 10. And there's sun and cloud for Thursday with highs of 27. For the full 7-day forecast, visit highriveronline.com. 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
11: Clouds will stick around for this evening with a chance of rain, a possible thunderstorm, and a low of 10. There's sun and cloud for Thursday with highs of 27, and there's sun for Friday with highs of 27. For the full 7-day forecast, visit highriveronline.com. 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
8: I'm Kevin Wallace, the host of the 99.7 Sun Country Tirecraft Morning Show. I'm also very grateful we broadcast from the air-conditioned GM Mechanical Studios in High River. We gave away another movie pass to Landmark Cinemas at 7:40 this morning after Patrick named this movie on our text line.
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1: There's clouds for this evening, bringing a chance of showers with the risk of a thunderstorm and a low of 10. And there's sun and cloud for Thursday with highs of 27. For the full 7-day forecast, visit highriveronline.com. 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
2: Clouds will stick around for this evening with a chance of rain, a possible thunderstorm, and a low of 10. There's sun and cloud for Thursday with highs of 27, and there's sun for Friday with highs of 27. For the full 7-day forecast, visit highriveronline.com. I'm Emily Rogers.
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2: There's clouds for this evening, bringing a chance of showers with the risk of a thunderstorm and a low of 10. And there's sun and cloud for Thursday with highs of 27. For the full 7-day forecast, visit highriveronline.com. 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
1: Clouds will stick around for this evening with a chance of rain, a possible thunderstorm, and a low of 10. There's sun and cloud for Thursday with highs of 27, and there's sun for Friday with highs of 27. For the full 7-day forecast, visit highriveronline.com. I'm Emily Rogers.
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1: There's clouds for this evening, bringing a chance of showers with the risk of a thunderstorm and a low of 10. And there's sun and cloud for Thursday with highs of 27. For the full 7-day forecast, visit highriveronline.com. I'm Emily Rogers.
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0: 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We got what Keith Urban taught Lainey Wilson about burnout. 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
2: High River Online weather.
3: Clouds will stick around for this evening with a chance of rain, a possible thunderstorm, and a low of 10. There's sun and cloud for Thursday with highs of 27, and there's sun for Friday with highs of 27. For the full 7-day forecast, visit highriveronline.com. I'm Emily Rogers.
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6: There's clouds for this evening, bringing a chance of showers with the risk of a thunderstorm and a low of 10. And there's sun and cloud for Thursday with highs of 27. For the full 7-day forecast, visit highriveronline.com. 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
2: Clouds will stick around for this evening with a chance of rain, a possible thunderstorm, and a low of 10. There's sun and cloud for Thursday with highs of 27, and there's sun for Friday with highs of 27. For the full 7-day forecast, visit highriveronline.com. 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
1: There's clouds for this evening, bringing a chance of showers with the risk of a thunderstorm and a low of 10. And there's sun and cloud for Thursday with highs of 27. For the full 7-day forecast, visit highriveronline.com. 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
4: Clouds will stick around for this evening with a chance of rain, a possible thunderstorm, and a low of 10. There's sun and cloud for Thursday with highs of 27, and there's sun for Friday with highs of 27. For the full 7-day forecast, visit highriveronline.com. I'm Emily Rogers.
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1: Clouds will stick around for this evening with a chance of rain, a possible thunderstorm, and a low of 10. There's sun and cloud for Thursday with highs of 27, and there's sun for Friday with highs of 27. For the full 7-day forecast, visit highriveronline.com. 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
1: Good morning. I'm Kevin Wallace. Town of Okotoks and the property owner of 50 McCray Street are working towards a positive resolution through mediation this summer. The property became a point of contention in the spring after the owner was granted a demolition permit for the century-old home. The town says the owner faced a series of complaints beginning last year, with most unfounded after investigation. The remaining issues will be addressed through mediation. A pair of baby goats recently brought plenty of smiles, laughter, and joy to the Foothills Country Hospice during a special visit. Events coordinator Tamara Boyvin says creating opportunities for families to share experiences and make memories helps maintain a sense of normalcy and joy.
2: The moments, they just become really meaningful for all. And sometimes as simple as cuddling a baby goat can really brighten up someone's entire day.
1: Animal visits are not uncommon, with cows, donkeys, and family pets visiting in the past. First responders in Okotoks sharpened their skills this week during active threat training at Westmount School. On Monday and Tuesday, members of the Okotoks RCMP and Okotoks Fire and Rescue took part in a scenario-based training exercise simulating high-stress situations. Residents may have noticed an increased police presence around the area and heard what sounded like gunfire as officers used simmunition during the training. And Okotoks is preparing to welcome thousands of baseball fans later this month. The 19U Baseball Canada National Championship is expected to draw between 3,000 and 5,000 visitors to Siemens Stadium from July 14th to 19th. The tournament will feature 40 games between 16 of Canada's top junior teams and coincides with the Taste of Okotoks on July 18th. In other news, Meta plans to build a $13 billion data center north of Edmonton in Sturgeon County. The U.S. government has approved rescue of Marine Land's beluga whales from Niagara Falls. They will be sent to various aquariums in the States. And singer Bonnie Tyler, known for Total Eclipse of the Heart, has died at the age of 75.
0: High River Online Sports with Fox's Den at Highwood Golf. 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
1: High River's Jason Glass took the top spot for the second consecutive night at last night's Chuckwagon Races at the Calgary Stampede. Glass still sits in fourth in the aggregate. Dayton Sutherland from DeWinton also ripped through in fourth place, moving him up to 11th in the aggregate, right behind Blackie's Jordy Fike in 10th. Ray Crotto Jr. from Strathmore is still hanging on to third in the aggregate. Moving over to rodeo, Pool B wrapped up with Nanton's Ty Tipitat failing to qualify for the finals in bareback, even though he scored an 86 yesterday. Similar story with fellow Nanton cowboy Q Taylor, as he took top spot in saddle bronc but failed to qualify for the finals. Bull rider Jordan Hansen was bucked off, finishing fourth in Group B. Sadly, Brady Whiteside from Longview had her third no time in a row in breakaway roping. And in steer wrestling, Harley Cole missed out on day money and won't be moving forward. Group C action kicks off this afternoon. Turning to baseball, Blue Jays seem to be back on track after a 10-0 drubbing of the Giants to win the series. And in the WCBL, the Okotoks Dogs beat the Saskatoon Berries 10-5 to sweep their two-game series. And a World Cup quarterfinal goes today between France and Morocco at 2 o'clock.
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1: It's a sun and cloud with a high of 26 and a slim chance of showers and a risk of a thunderstorm again this afternoon. Overnight low down to 11, a high of 27 tomorrow and Saturday, and then 26 on Sunday. And to see the full 7-day forecast and to read more on these stories, just go to highriveronline.com. I'm Kevin Wallace.
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0: Lainey Wilson, 4x4 by you, kicking off a beautiful Thursday morning. Good morning, I'm Kevin Wallace, your host of the 99.7 Sun Country Tire Craft Morning Show. A nice little thunderstorm we had last night, eh? I actually missed it, slept right through the whole thing. I had an extended afternoon nap. Yeah, I went for that hike in K-Country the other day, kind of wiped me out. You know what? We might get another thunderstorm this afternoon. Chances are pretty slim for that one, though. Fingers crossed we don't get another one. Hey, we're continuing to celebrate Alan Jackson on Records from Home at 7:20. And you know what? We may have someone join us tomorrow who actually went to his final concert a week and a half ago. That would be absolutely stellar. It was down in Nashville. Yeah, we got a great song that he performed, his last song that he performed live. We have that coming for you coming up at 7:20 this morning. Landmark Cinemas returns with their movie night out pass at 7:40. I'm going to be playing a clip from a 1994 classic movie. There's your big tip of the morning. And Emily Rogers, my colleague who reads the afternoon news here on Sun Country, she's going to join us after 8 o'clock to talk Taylor Swift. She's a bona fide Swiftie, and she's got the inside skinny on the big exclusive wedding from last Friday at MSG.
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0: 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And yeah, we got a little bit of a thunderstorm late yesterday afternoon. I slept right through the whole thing. I don't think I could have slept through a tornado, though. One touchdown near Wainwright, Alberta last night. Crazy. It is tornado season. Luckily, everyone's okay. It touched down at the Dilberry Lake Provincial Campground. Can you imagine if you were there staying in a tent? Woo, that would have been Willie. Crazy. Now, we got a little rain and hail. Nothing like that, though. Slim chance there's a thunderstorm happening later on this afternoon. Another hot and muggy day ahead. A high of 26. I don't think we're going to get one, though, but you never know. Especially with these weird weeks we've been having, right? Humidex factor is going to make it feel like 29 today, by the way. Ugh, that's nasty. I hate the humidity. Might see a little more fog overnight, by the way. That humidity keeping things a little bit too muggy out there. I'm going to have to plug in my AC window unit. I definitely had a bit of a hard time sleeping last night. Mind you, that three-hour nap didn't help.
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0: And your first peek here at traffic heading in Calgary today. 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Everything's looking absolutely fantastic.
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0: Another muggy day ahead with a high of 26, but a humidex factor of 29. Slim chance of showers this afternoon, risk of a thunderstorm. Fingers crossed we don't get another one like we did yesterday. Overnight low down to 11, a high of 27 tomorrow and Saturday, and 26 by Sunday. And to see the full 7-day forecast, just go to highriveronline.com. I'm Kevin Wallace.
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0: River Online News with Crockett's in the Crow's Nest Pass. Discover Alberta-made gifts, local authors, and fresh mountain coffee. Crockett's, it's worth the drive.
1: I'm Kevin Wallace with your morning news. You noticed emergency vehicles around Westmount School earlier this week. It was all part of planned training exercises with the RCMP. The Okotoks RCMP, along with Okotoks Fire and Rescue, spent Monday and Tuesday completing scenario-based training at the school. The scenarios were designed to simulate high-risk situations involving active threats and included the use of simunition, which sounds like gunfire. Town of Okotoks has begun mediation with the owner of the historic property at 50 McRae Street. At the end of June, the town announced the property owner accepted its invitation to participate in mediation. The property became a point of contention this spring after a demolition permit was issued for the century-old home. The town's encouraging the community to support the mediation process as the parties work towards a positive resolution. A pair of baby goats brought smiles and comfort to Foothills Country Hospice during a special visit in late June. Events coordinator Tamara Boyvin says animal visits help reduce stress and support the emotional well-being of residents, families, and staff.
2: They brought so much joy into the building. It was amazing to watch the residents and families and staff. We had lots of laughter, especially when they started making their noises, talking to each other.
1: She noted animal visits are one way the hospice creates meaningful, joyful experiences for residents and families. And some of Canada's best young baseball players are heading to Okotoks. The 19U Baseball Canada National Championship returns to Siemens Stadium from July 14th to 19th, bringing together 16 of the country's top amateur teams. Nearly 400 players will compete for the Morneau Cup in what organizers describe as one of Canada's premier youth baseball events. You can get tickets now on the Dogs website. In other news, Meta is planning a massive $13 billion data center just north of Edmonton in Sturgeon County, marking one of the largest private investments in Alberta's history. A tornado touched down near Wainwright, Alberta at the Dilbury Lake Provincial Campground yesterday. Everyone was evacuated and has been accounted for. And singer Bonnie Tyler, best known for the hit Total Eclipse of the Heart, has died in Portugal at the age of 75 after a lengthy illness.
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1: High River's Jason Glass made it two straight wins at the Calgary Stampede Chuckwagon races last night, taking the top spot again. He remains fourth overall in the aggregate. DeWinton's Dayton Sutherland finished fourth on the night and moves up to 11th in the aggregate, just behind Blackie's Jordy Fike in 10th. Strathmore's Ray Crotto Jr. continues to hold third overall. Over to the rodeo. Pool B wrapped up yesterday. Nanton's Ty Tipitat posted an 86 in bareback, but still came up short of qualifying for the finals. The same goes for fellow Nanton cowboy Q Taylor, who won the saddle bronc round, but also missed out on the finals. Bull rider Jordan Hansen was bucked off and finished fourth in Group B. In breakaway roping, Longview's Brady Whiteside recorded her third straight no time, while steer wrestler Harley Cole missed out on day money and won't advance. Group C gets underway this afternoon. In baseball, the Blue Jays bounce back in a big way, blanking the San Francisco Giants 10-0 to take the series. And in the WCBL, the Okotoks Dogs beat the Saskatoon Berries 10-5 to complete the two-game sweep. And at the FIFA World Cup today, it's a quarterfinal matchup between France and Morocco at 2 o'clock.
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1: It's a sun and cloud with a high of 26 and a slim chance of showers and a risk of a thunderstorm again this afternoon. Overnight low down to 11, a high of 27 tomorrow and Saturday, and then 26 on Sunday. And to see the full 7-day forecast and to read more on these stories, just go to highriveronline.com. 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

0: great day for a ride, ride, ride. George Burge and Luke Bryan, they're teaming up. 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Hey, we're going to be playing Movie Night Out with Landmark Cinemas in 1 hour. We're going to go back to 1994, a classic clip I know you're going to get, and you'd love to go hit the movies, right? I love the movies. Toy Story 5. You know what? I got to admit, I want to see it. I saw the original ones with my kids and stuff, and I loved it. I love Woody. Anyway, hopefully I get a chance to see it. Minions and Monsters looks pretty funny, too. I got to say, I love those Minions as well. And I know there's one named Kevin, and I get bugged about that from time to time from kids. You look like him. I know. I'm bald, too. I get it. Hey, Supergirl, though, what is up with DC these days? That looks terrible. Terrible. And I was really looking forward to it. And I'm a big DC fan. Oh, well. Anyway, it is what it is, right? Anytime you get to the movies, though, is fun. We'll give away a double movie pass coming up in 1 hour.
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0: Another muggy day ahead with a high of 26, but a humidex factor of 29. Slim chance of showers this afternoon, risk of a thunderstorm. Overnight low down to 11, a high of 27 tomorrow and Saturday, and 26 by Sunday. And to see the full 7-day forecast, just go to highriveronline.com. 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
1: 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Good morning. 9 minutes away from 7 o'clock, 6:51, and I'm Kevin Wallace. I don't know if you saw on social media the last couple of days, but word about Mary Campbell's passing has reached social media. She passed away at the age of 92 on Sunday. What a firecracker she was. I just want to share a little story about her with you. She had a huge impact in this town and part of the fabric of what it means to be a High Riverite. And she was so proud of this town. I know she grew up in Drumheller and stuff, but she spent a lot of decades here as well. So I was on the Museum of the Highwoods board, and we are having our AGM. Now, this is about 7-8 years ago during COVID, whenever that was. Anyway, we're having the meeting outdoors on the patio deck there. It was nice outside, so we had it out there, but you had a social distance, remember? So anyway, this guy drives by in a truck, and I swear that his exhaust was chopped because it was loud, louder than normal. And I got to tell you, Mary, she jumped up out of her chair faster than you can even blink. She had her fist just raging at this guy, yelling at him to slow down. Not in my town. But I got to tell you, it was a great moment. I gave her a big hug after and thanked her. And you know what? Every time I saw her, she would always give me a big hug, whether I wanted one or not. I was even live on the air one day at a remote broadcast and talking away like I am right now. And she just came right out of the blue. I'm like, hey, Mary, yeah, yeah. Boom, big hug. Cut right in on the broadcast. She was absolutely awesome. I'm definitely going to miss her, and I just want to read a little something here from you, from the Lyle Reeves obit page. Now, there's not going to be a funeral for her, okay? Now, I know a lot of us would like to go, but here's what she said. There will be no funeral by my request. All I say to you is, when you were on Earth, it's wonderful to do all the baking and cooking and sharing with your friends, because friends are my most precious possessions. When you go out of this world, in your hands, you have nothing but what you gave away. Remember that in your lifetime, it's more important than going out with money and too many possessions. Instead of flowers, please make a donation to the High River District Hospital Foundation or a charity of your choice. Please don't stand at my grave and weep. I am not there. I am up with all of my family. And she will be interned through Lyle Reeves at the High River Cemetery alongside her husband. So, hats off to you, Mary, an absolute legend in this town.
2: Federal Agriculture Minister Heath MacDonald announcing more than $4 million in agri-marketing funding yesterday for Canada's beef sector. The largest share, just over $3.7 million, is going to Canada Beef to promote Canadian beef and veal internationally. MacDonald says export diversification remains a priority for the industry.
3: And I think it's extremely important that I believe we trade with about 54 countries around the world right now. And it's important that we continue to build on that. And we continue to build on our CUSMA review. It's an important market for us. We're joined at the hips. I don't have to explain to the beef farmers in this room how important that market is. But it's also important that we move markets as well and try to open up diversification. And I can remember sitting with Tyler in Indonesia. I can remember sitting with Tyler in China. I think we need to continue. We expanded the market in Mexico. We'll continue to diversify.
2: For Golden West, I'm Glendale Allen Vossler.
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1: Good morning. I'm Kevin Wallace. Town of Okotoks and the property owner of 50 McCray Street are working towards a positive resolution through mediation this summer. The property became a point of contention in the spring after the owner was granted a demolition permit for the century-old home. The town says the owner faced a series of complaints beginning last year, with most unfounded after investigation. The remaining issues will be addressed through mediation. A pair of baby goats recently brought plenty of smiles, laughter, and joy to the Foothills Country Hospice during a special visit. Events coordinator Tamara Boyvin says creating opportunities for families to share experiences and make memories helps maintain a sense of normalcy and joy.
2: The moments, they just become really meaningful for all, and sometimes as simple as cuddling a baby goat can really brighten up someone's entire day.
1: Animal visits are not uncommon, with cows, donkeys, and family pets visiting in the past. First responders in Okotoks sharpened their skills this week during active threat training at Westmount School. On Monday and Tuesday, members of the Okotoks RCMP and Okotoks Fire and Rescue took part in a scenario-based training exercise simulating high-stress situations. Residents may have noticed an increased police presence around the area and heard what sounded like gunfire as officers used simmunition during the training. And Okotoks is preparing to welcome thousands of baseball fans later this month. The 19U Baseball Canada National Championship is expected to draw between 3,000 and 5,000 visitors to Siemens Stadium from July 14th to 19th. The tournament will feature 40 games between 16 of Canada's top junior teams and coincides with the Taste of Okotoks on July 18th. In other news, Meta plans to build a $13 billion data center north of Edmonton in Sturgeon County. The U.S. government has approved rescue of Marineland's beluga whales from Niagara Falls. They will be sent to various aquariums in the States. And singer Bonnie Tyler, known for Total Eclipse of the Heart, has died at the age of 75.
0: High River Online Sports.
1: High River's Jason Glass took the top spot for the second consecutive night at last night's Chuckwagon races at the Calgary Stampede. Glass still sits in fourth in the aggregate. Dayton Sutherland from DeWinton also ripped through in fourth place, moving him up to 11th in the aggregate, right behind Blackie's Jordy Fike in 10th. Ray Crotto Jr. from Strathmore is still hanging on to third in the aggregate. Moving over to rodeo, Pool B wrapped up with Nanton's Ty Tipitat failing to qualify for the finals in bareback, even though he scored an 86 yesterday. Similar story with fellow Nanton cowboy Q Taylor, as he took top spot in saddle bronc but failed to qualify for the finals. Bull rider Jordan Hansen was bucked off, finishing fourth in Group B. Sadly, Brady Whiteside from Longview had her third no time in a row in breakaway roping. And in steer wrestling, Harley Cole missed out on day money and won't be moving forward. Group C action kicks off this afternoon. Turning to baseball, Blue Jays seem to be back on track after a 10-0 drubbing of the Giants to win the series. And in the WCBL, the Okotoks Dogs beat the Saskatoon Berries 10-5 to sweep their two-game series. And a World Cup quarterfinal goes today between France and Morocco at 2 o'clock.
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1: It's a sun and cloud with a high of 26 and a slim chance of showers and a risk of a thunderstorm again this afternoon. Overnight low down to 11, a high of 27 tomorrow and Saturday, and then 26 on Sunday. And to see the full 7-day forecast and to read more on these stories, just go to highriveronline.com. 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

0: Valley and their latest. That is Fools. 99.7 Sun Country and the Tirecraft Morning Show is what you're listening to. Thanks a lot for coming along this morning. It's 8 minutes after 7, sitting at 13 degrees, a high this afternoon of 26. Hope we don't get a thunderstorm again this afternoon. Only a 30% chance of that, so I don't see that one happening. Now, coming up tomorrow at 8:10, we're going to be featuring our brand new feature. Well, we've had it running for 5 weeks already. The sixth installment of Her Voice, presented by CCAN, Canada's seed partner, is coming up tomorrow morning at 8:10. And we are going to be profiling Teresa Latond. She is the board chair of the Foothills School Division. She's been doing that since 2017. Fascinating life. Very interesting story. Lives right here in the Foothills, of course. Her kids went to Foothills School Division. She has a great story to share with us tomorrow morning at 8:10. And you can read more and nominate women on our website, highriveronline.com. 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

0: just a sliver of a moon out there these days. Owen Ringling and Moonshines. 99.7 Sun Country and the Tirecraft Morning Show. Good morning. It's 20 minutes after 7, 7:20. I know we're a little late to play Alan Jackson on Records from Home. Hang tight. We're going to play the song that he closed out his final concert with on Saturday, June 27th, down in Nashville at the Nissan Stadium. Last call, one more for the road, the finale. And the song he chose was Where I Come From. Yep. Serving up a little cornbread and chicken this morning.
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0: I love this week. Calgary Stampede Week for traffic, because nothing happens in the morning. It all happens in the afternoon. And that's exactly what's going on this morning.
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0: Another muggy day here, a high of 26 this afternoon, but with that humidity at 100%, it's going to feel like 29 today. Slim chance of a shower or another risk of a thunderstorm tonight. Overnight low down to 11, 27 the high tomorrow and Saturday, and 26 on Sunday. All right, we're going to jump back to 2001 here. Alan Jackson, Where I Come From, the final live song he performed at his big finale concert down in Nashville on Records from Home. 99.7 Sun Country. Good morning, it's 7:23.

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1: I'm Kevin Wallace with your morning news. You noticed emergency vehicles around Westmount School earlier this week. It was all part of planned training exercises with the RCMP. The Okotoks RCMP, along with Okotoks Fire and Rescue, spent Monday and Tuesday completing scenario-based training at the school. The scenarios were designed to simulate high-risk situations involving active threats and included the use of simunition, which sounds like gunfire. Town of Okotoks has begun mediation with the owner of the historic property at 50 McRae Street. At the end of June, the town announced the property owner accepted its invitation to participate in mediation. The property became a point of contention this spring after a demolition permit was issued for the century-old home. The town's encouraging the community to support the mediation process as the parties work towards a positive resolution. A pair of baby goats brought smiles and comfort to Foothills Country Hospice during a special visit in late June. Events coordinator Tamara Boyvin says animal visits help reduce stress and support the emotional well-being of residents, families, and staff.
2: They brought so much joy into the building. It was amazing to watch the residents and families and staff. We had lots of laughter, especially when they started making their noises, talking to each other.
1: She noted animal visits are one way the hospice creates meaningful, joyful experiences for residents and families. And some of Canada's best young baseball players are heading to Okotoks. The 19U Baseball Canada National Championship returns to Siemens Stadium from July 14th to 19th, bringing together 16 of the country's top amateur teams. Nearly 400 players will compete for the Morneau Cup in what organizers describe as one of Canada's premier youth baseball events. You can get tickets now on the Dogs website. In other news, Meta is planning a massive $13 billion data center just north of Edmonton in Sturgeon County, marking one of the largest private investments in Alberta's history. A tornado touched down near Wainwright, Alberta at the Dilbury Lake Provincial Campground yesterday. Everyone was evacuated and has been accounted for. And singer Bonnie Tyler, best known for the hit Total Eclipse of the Heart, has died in Portugal at the age of 75 after a lengthy illness.
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1: High River's Jason Glass made it two straight wins at the Calgary Stampede Chuckwagon races last night, taking the top spot again. He remains fourth overall in the aggregate. DeWinton's Dayton Sutherland finished fourth on the night and moves up to 11th in the aggregate, just behind Blackie's Jordy Fike in 10th. Strathmore's Ray Crotto Jr. continues to hold third overall. Over to the rodeo. Pool B wrapped up yesterday. Nanton's Ty Tipitat posted an 86 in bareback, but still came up short of qualifying for the finals. The same goes for fellow Nanton cowboy Q Taylor, who won the saddle bronc round, but also missed out on the finals. Bull rider Jordan Hansen was bucked off and finished fourth in Group B. In breakaway roping, Longview's Brady Whiteside recorded her third straight no time, while steer wrestler Harley Cole missed out on day money and won't advance. Group C gets underway this afternoon. In baseball, the Blue Jays bounce back in a big way, blanking the San Francisco Giants 10-0 to take the series. And in the WCBL, the Okotoks Dogs beat the Saskatoon Berries 10-5 to complete the two-game sweep. And at the FIFA World Cup today, it's a quarterfinal matchup between France and Morocco at 2 o'clock.
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1: It's a sun and cloud with a high of 26 and a slim chance of showers and a risk of a thunderstorm again this afternoon. Overnight low down to 11, a high of 27 tomorrow and Saturday, and then 26 on Sunday. And to see the full 7-day forecast and to read more on these stories, just go to highriveronline.com. I'm Kevin Wallace.
0: Alberta, home of the Flyers, the Hot Air Balloon Festival, and Kevin Wallace. 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

0: Kane Brown and Woman, 99.7 Sun Country and the Tire Craft Morning Show. Good morning, 7:40. 20 minutes away from 8 o'clock, and thank goodness for air conditioning from GM Mechanical for making our studios nice and cool. Oh, thank goodness. It's going to be another hot one today, isn't it? Hey, want to win some movie tickets and go to a nice air-conditioned Landmark Cinema? Oh, yeah, absolutely perfect. And there's nothing better than popcorn from the cinema. Always beats what you can make at home, right? Okay, I'm going to play this classic clip. I gave a clue just after 6 o'clock this morning, but I'm not even going to give you one right now because it's so easy. I know you're going to get it. And the first person to text through the correct answer on our talking text line at 403-652-4997 is going to win it. All right. And you win a movie pass for two to Landmark Cinemas. It includes pop and popcorn for two, medium size. All right. You ready? Here we go.
1: My mom always said, life was like a box of chocolates. You never know what you're going to get.
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0: Yeah, I know you're going to get that one. Easy peasy, right? It is what it is. Hey, you got to have some easy ones once in a while, right? All right, as far as traffic goes, you know what? Everything's looking really good in your commute into Calgary. We just have a little bit of a slowdown northbound on Deerfoot, a little bit of construction there, but that is pretty much it. Oh, of course, everyone trying to get into the downtown core off Memorial Drive and the 4th Avenue flyover, a little backed up to the zoo.
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0: Another muggy day ahead with a high of 26, but a humidex factor of 29. Slim chance of showers this afternoon, risk of a thunderstorm. Overnight low down to 11, a high of 27 tomorrow and Saturday, and 26 by Sunday. And to see the full 7-day forecast, just go to highriveronline.com. 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

0: with the latest from Josh Stumpf, right here on 99.7 Sun Country in the Tire Craft Morning Show. I'm Kevin Wallace, and I am looking forward to this Sunday. I'm going to be at the Spitzy Charity Fundraiser for United Way. What are you talking about, Kev? Well, it's over at the Highwood, of course. I'll be there from 10 till 2 at the Spitzy 9-hole course, okay? I'll be right at hole number 1. We'll have our tent and everything decked out there. Looking forward to seeing you. And get a load of this. For the entire day, all the revenue generated from the Spitzy 9-hole course is going to go directly to United Way. That's the United Way High River Partnership, so all the money stays right in our community. It's absolutely awesome, and hey, it's going to be nice. Sunny at 26 this Sunday? Hello! How perfect is that? Well, don't forget the sunscreen if you're bald like me. Trust me on that one, and make sure you bring the bug spray.
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1: Good morning. I'm Kevin Wallace. Town of Okotoks and the property owner of 50 McCray Street are working towards a positive resolution through mediation this summer. The property became a point of contention in the spring after the owner was granted a demolition permit for the century-old home. The town says the owner faced a series of complaints beginning last year, with most unfounded after investigation. The remaining issues will be addressed through mediation. A pair of baby goats recently brought plenty of smiles, laughter, and joy to the Foothills Country Hospice during a special visit. Events coordinator Tamara Boyvin says creating opportunities for families to share experiences and make memories helps maintain a sense of normalcy and joy.
2: The moments, they just become really meaningful for all, and sometimes as simple as cuddling a baby goat can really brighten up someone's entire day.
1: Animal visits are not uncommon, with cows, donkeys, and family pets visiting in the past. First responders in Okotoks sharpened their skills this week during active threat training at Westmount School. On Monday and Tuesday, members of the Okotoks RCMP and Okotoks Fire and Rescue took part in a scenario-based training exercise simulating high-stress situations. Residents may have noticed an increased police presence around the area and heard what sounded like gunfire as officers used simmunition during the training. And Okotoks is preparing to welcome thousands of baseball fans later this month. The 19U Baseball Canada National Championship is expected to draw between 3,000 and 5,000 visitors to Siemens Stadium from July 14th to 19th. The tournament will feature 40 games between 16 of Canada's top junior teams and coincides with the Taste of Okotoks on July 18th. In other news, Meta plans to build a $13 billion data center north of Edmonton in Sturgeon County. The U.S. government has approved rescue of Marineland's beluga whales from Niagara Falls. They will be sent to various aquariums in the States. And singer Bonnie Tyler, known for Total Eclipse of the Heart, has died at the age of 75.
0: High River Online Sports.
1: High River's Jason Glass took the top spot for the second consecutive night at last night's Chuck Wagon races at the Calgary Stampede. Glass still sits in fourth in the aggregate. Dayton Sutherland from DeWinton also ripped through in fourth place, moving him up to 11th in the aggregate, right behind Blackie's Jordy Fike in 10th. Ray Crotto Jr. from Strathmore is still hanging on to third in the aggregate. Moving over to rodeo, Pool B wrapped up with Nanton's Ty Tipitat failing to qualify for the finals in bareback, even though he scored an 86 yesterday. Similar story with fellow Nanton cowboy Q Taylor, as he took top spot in saddle bronc but failed to qualify for the finals. Bull rider Jordan Hansen was bucked off, finishing fourth in Group B. Sadly, Brady Whiteside from Longview had her third no time in a row in breakaway roping. And in steer wrestling, Harley Cole missed out on day money and won't be moving forward. Group C action kicks off this afternoon. Turning to baseball, Blue Jays seem to be back on track after a 10-0 drubbing of the Giants to win the series. And in the WCBL, the Okotoks Dogs beat the Saskatoon Berries 10-5 to sweep their two-game series. And a World Cup quarterfinal goes today between France and Morocco at 2 o'clock.
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1: It's a sun and cloud with a high of 26 and a slim chance of showers and a risk of a thunderstorm again this afternoon. Overnight low down to 11, a high of 27 tomorrow and Saturday, and then 26 on Sunday. And to see the full 7-day forecast and to read more on these stories, just go to highriveronline.com. 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

0: Taylor Swift and Tim McGraw on 99.7 Sun Country. And I'm joined in studio with my colleague, Emily Rogers, who's a bona fide Swiftie. You are, right?
1: I am, yes.
0: I knew it. All right. We've talked about Taylor on and off. And she got married. You know, all the rumors were flying. She finally actually got hitched with Travis Kelce last Friday at MSG Madison Square Gardens. I've been there before. Apparently, they spent like $20 million on this.
1: That's what I heard, yeah.
0: What?
1: Yeah. Yep, 1,000 of her closest friends.
0: Yes, and family. 1,000? I don't even have 1,000. I don't even know 1,000 people.
1: I don't think I do either.
0: Yeah, and I heard they confiscated everyone's phones and stuff before the ceremony. I saw Miranda Lambert did a little video from in the bus.
1: Yep, yeah.
0: What?
1: You can't have the dress leak.
0: Of course. I heard, though, that everyone had to line up for the buffet-style dinner.
1: Yep.
0: Really?
1: Yeah.
0: So Steven Spielberg actually lined up to get his food?
1: That's what I heard, yeah.
0: Wow, that blows me away. You know what? A great love story. You're just sharing with me that this sounds like a bona fide huge marriage. We've all actually watched it unfold in social media and stuff since they first started dating, but they had a bit of a hiccup when they first started dating, didn't they?
1: Yeah, well, she didn't actually want to meet him.
0: What? What?
1: Yeah, he made a friendship bracelet with his phone number on it.
0: Oh, that's adorable.
1: To give to her when she played in Kansas City. Mm. And she, yeah, had to save her voice, didn't want to talk to him.
0: Yeah, maybe I'll meet with you, maybe, if my voice is okay. I love that.
1: Yeah.
0: And it just exploded. And I'm not a big NFL fan, but Travis Kelce still plays for the Chiefs, Kansas City Chiefs. So it's been a really cool, and you know what? It really increased sales for Chiefs jerseys and stuff too, didn't it?
1: Yeah, yep.
0: Now tell me a little bit about the actual ceremony itself that you heard through the grapevine. Did she actually go down the aisle to her own song?
1: I heard that, yeah, to Love Story, the string version.
0: Oh, that's a beautiful version.
1: Yes.
0: You know what? That's a good choice.
1: Yeah.
0: Now, talk a little bit about their marriage vows. I heard they went on forever.
1: Yeah, like 40 minutes.
0: What?
1: Yeah, apparently everyone was crying. And I did see that she basically said that she, you know, didn't think she would ever find love. And, you know, her life is so big, so.
0: And you know what? A lot of us followed her heartbreaking anti-love songs over the years, too. I was fearful that, you know, any guy dating her is going to be, you know, the victim of a song one day. But this seems like a wonderful story. It really does.
1: Yeah, there's a lot of love songs about him already.
0: All right. Now, are you a little sad that she actually got married, though?
1: I'm a little surprised.
0: Mm,
1: you know, yeah. I went all last weekend with moments like, I can't believe she actually got married.
0: Yeah. Is this real?
1: Yeah. Yeah. Hard to believe.
0: And now you've never seen her live before, right?
1: No, I haven't.
0: That will be the dream come true one day.
1: I've been trying.
0: So is a billion of other people on the planet, right? You know what? I got to give her a lot of props, though. She's never forgot her country roots. And during Alan Jackson's final concert last Saturday, June 27th, she sent a very nice tribute message in for him as well. And I love that we just played Tim McGraw and, you know, one of the great love stories of country music, Tim and Faith. They ground all of us, honestly, and they allow us to look up to them as being, hey, you know what? If they can do it, we can do it, you know?
1: Yeah.
0: Because I can't even imagine what kind of life they must have led, even when, you know, thinking about Garth and Trish, Trish Yearwood, right? So that must be a weird bubble that they live in, and for everyone to always want to know what's going on in their life must be a little aggravating, I can imagine.
1: I think so, yeah.
0: Right? But. Yeah. I can't believe they pulled it off and they kept it pretty secret and hush-hush and all those kind of things, right?
1: Yep. Yeah, they were definitely successful with that.
0: Yeah, and she's, you know what, she's really cool. And you gave me some good advice there. We'll just wrap up here with her latest single, and it does sound a lot more country, kind of what I was hoping for from Toy Story 5. And
1: yeah.
0: It looks like a good movie.
1: It does, yeah.
0: And you said to me, tell me what you told me after I wanted to listen to it. Kev, that song's going to grow on you.
1: Oh, right. And it did.
0: It did. I had to listen. I always listen to songs three times when I first hear them just to, you know, pick out the little nuances and stuff. The first time I was like, oh, okay, it's all right.
1: Yeah.
0: Second time, oh, I heard a couple different little things. Third time, gee, that chorus really sticks with me, right?
1: It's a fun song.
0: It is. And it's a feel-good song.
1: It is, yeah.
0: Right? And it totally matches Toy Story. Because every time I think of Toy Story, oh, I think of my kids and going to the movie theater with them. And they're always wonderful stories, right?
1: Yeah, totally.
0: And Toy Story 5 better be awesome. Just saying. I haven't seen it yet. Have you seen it?
1: I haven't seen it.
0: All right. And where does the song appear, by the way, in the film?
1: The end credits.
0: You got to wait all the way to the end?
1: Yeah.
0: Yep. Or you could just go watch the video if you want right now, too, right?
1: Yeah.
0: All right. Well, thanks so much for sharing all the info, because I'm tired of going to sheknows.com to get my information on Taylor Swift.
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Living it up in those cheap seats with Dallas Smith. 99.7 Sun Country's what you're listening to, and he used to be in a band, a rock band called Default. Oh, yeah, it was pretty good for him. They made a lot of money. They toured a lot. And guess what? They're going back on tour in September. Yeah, they are. He's not going to be doing his country songs. He's just going to be sticking with Default. And Widemouth Mason is going to be joining them, opening up. It's their 25th anniversary tour of their album, The Fallout. And it's going to be coming to the Grey Eagle Resort and Casino September 30th. Doors open at 6:30. The show's at 8. And get a load of this. Talk about cheap tickets.

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0: Yeah, everything's looking fine in your commute into Calgary. The only real slowdown you have to contend with is 4th Avenue back over up onto Memorial Drive.
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0: Another muggy day ahead with a high of 26, but a humidex factor of 29. Slim chance of showers this afternoon, risk of a thunderstorm. Fingers crossed we don't get another one like we did yesterday. Overnight low down to 11, a high of 27 tomorrow and Saturday, and 26 by Sunday. And to see the full 7-day forecast, just go to highriveronline.com. 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

0: I'm Kevin Wallace with your morning news. You noticed emergency vehicles around Westmount School earlier this week. It was all part of planned training exercises with the RCMP. The Okotoks RCMP, along with Okotoks Fire and Rescue, spent Monday and Tuesday completing scenario-based training at the school. The scenarios were designed to simulate high-risk situations involving active threats and included the use of simmunition, which sounds like gunfire. Town of Okotoks has begun mediation with the owner of the historic property at 50 McRae Street. At the end of June, the town announced the property owner accepted its invitation to participate in mediation. The property became a point of contention this spring after a demolition permit was issued for the century-old home. The town's encouraging the community to support the mediation process as the parties work towards a positive resolution. A pair of baby goats brought smiles and comfort to Foothills Country Hospice during a special visit in late June. Events coordinator Tamara Boyvin says animal visits help reduce stress and support the emotional well-being of residents, families, and staff.
1: They brought so much joy into the building. It was amazing to watch the residents and families and staff. We had lots of laughter, especially when they started making their noises, talking to each other.
0: She noted animal visits are one way the hospice creates meaningful, joyful experiences for residents and families. And some of Canada's best young baseball players are heading to Okotoks. The 19U Baseball Canada National Championship returns to Siemens Stadium from July 14th to 19th, bringing together 16 of the country's top amateur teams. Nearly 400 players will compete for the Morneau Cup in what organizers describe as one of Canada's premier youth baseball events. You can get tickets now on the Dogs website. In other news, Meta is planning a massive $13 billion data center just north of Edmonton in Sturgeon County, marking one of the largest private investments in Alberta's history. A tornado touched down near Wainwright, Alberta at the Dilbury Lake Provincial Campground yesterday. Everyone was evacuated and has been accounted for. And singer Bonnie Tyler, best known for the hit Total Eclipse of the Heart, has died in Portugal at the age of 75 after a lengthy illness.
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0: High River's Jason Glass made it two straight wins at the Calgary Stampede Chuckwagon races last night, taking the top spot again. He remains fourth overall in the aggregate. DeWinton's Dayton Sutherland finished fourth on the night and moves up to 11th in the aggregate, just behind Blackie's Jordy Fike in 10th. Strathmore's Ray Crotto Jr. continues to hold third overall. Over to the rodeo. Pool B wrapped up yesterday. Nanton's Ty Tipitat posted an 86 in bareback, but still came up short of qualifying for the finals. The same goes for fellow Nanton cowboy Q Taylor, who won the saddle bronc round, but also missed out on the finals. Bull rider Jordan Hansen was bucked off and finished fourth in Group B. In breakaway roping, Longview's Brady Whiteside recorded her third straight no time, while steer wrestler Harley Cole missed out on day money and won't advance. Group C gets underway this afternoon. In baseball, the Blue Jays bounce back in a big way, blanking the San Francisco Giants 10-0 to take the series. And in the WCBL, the Okotoks Dogs beat the Saskatoon Berries 10-5 to complete the two-game sweep. And at the FIFA World Cup today, it's a quarterfinal matchup between France and Morocco at 2 o'clock.
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0: It's a sun and cloud with a high of 26 and a slim chance of showers and a risk of a thunderstorm again this afternoon. Overnight low down to 11, a high of 27 tomorrow and Saturday, and then 26 on Sunday. And to see the full 7-day forecast and to read more on these stories, just go to highriveronline.com. 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

George Burge and Cowboy Songs. We're going to be talking Calgary Stampede Rodeo action right after Riley Green and Change My Mind on 99.7 Sun Country. Good morning, it's 8:39.

0: 99.7 Sun Country. Good morning. I'm Kevin Wallace. Hey, thanks a lot for coming along. I love entertaining you every morning from 6 till high noon, as I like to say. And I got to tell you, I have been very impressed and entertained with the Calgary Stampede coverage this year. Just want to give them a shout out, all the people that work tirelessly behind the scenes, all the volunteers, all the athletes, all the Cowboys, Cowgirls. And you know what? Their production values way up out of the roof this year. I'm telling you, the way they have had those Cowboys mic'd up right in the shoots, wow, it is so insightful. It's been so cool. Mark Sutherland is helping out this year as well with some of the coverage, especially on the Chucks, which is fantastic. His son is Dayton. Yeah, Dayton Sutherland. He's looking good. He's 11th in the aggregate now, just one behind Blackie's Jordy Fike. Oh, we're all looking good. And Jason Glass is in fourth. He won again last night. That's two back-to-back wins. Hey, Scott Schiffner is also providing some commentary, which is so insightful on the Bulls and everyone else down in the rodeo grounds. And that drone coverage that they have been providing, whoa, it is so cool when you're watching the Chucks. They have them going down the backstretch and stuff. It's just awesome. That's it. I just wanted to give him a shout out. Oh, and also our very own Julie Patton. She's been covering with some photos and whatnot down on the grounds. And you should see the photo that she got of Ty Tippitat. It is awesome. His hat flies off and he's in perfect form. You can see the Spurs working their magic. And the hat is profiled right behind the tail in the photo. It's a one in a million shot. It's absolutely spectacular. And there's a lot of really good ones in there, too. Just head over to HighRiverOnline.com to learn.
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0: Another muggy day ahead with a high of 26, but a humidex factor of 29. Slim chance of showers this afternoon, risk of a thunderstorm. Overnight low down to 11, a high of 27 tomorrow and Saturday, and 26 by Sunday. And to see the full 7-day forecast, just go to highriveronline.com. 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

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Hunting, fishing, loving every day sounds good to me. Here's Danielle Towns now in her latest, Sunshine's Free, a 99.7 Sun Country.

0: That's a brand new one from Tennille Towns, all the way from Grand Prairie, making her mark in the world. Sunshine's Free. It's off her latest album called Acrobat. And you have a chance to see her coming up July 17th down in the Hat for Kwanzaa Days. Then she's going to be back in her hometown August 14th for the Bear Creek Folk Fest in Grand Prairie. And get a load of this. She's touring England. Yeah, she's going to be hopping across the pond for a couple. And then she's coming back for October 29th. Guess what? She's playing in Nashville at the Grand Ole Opry. October 29th. That'll be a Halloween to remember forever for her. That is outstanding. And she is quite the performer. And she's a really good presenter as well. I just think the world of her. Anyway, if you want to check it out, just head to her website, TennilleTowns.com.
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1: Good morning, I'm Kevin Wallace. Town of Okotoks and a property owner of 50 McRae Street are working towards a positive resolution through mediation this summer. Property became a point of contention in the spring after the owner was granted a demolition permit for the century-old home. The town says the owner faced a series of complaints beginning last year, with most unfounded after investigation. The remaining issues will be addressed through mediation. A pair of baby goats recently brought plenty of smiles, laughter, and joy to the Foothills Country Hospice during a special visit. Events coordinator Tamara Boyven says creating opportunities for families to share experiences and make memories helps maintain a sense of normalcy and joy.
2: The moments, they just become really meaningful for all. And sometimes as simple as cuddling a baby goat can really brighten up someone's entire day.
1: Animal visits are not uncommon, with cows, donkeys, and family pets visiting in the past. First responders in Okotoks sharpened their skills this week during active threat training at Westmount School. On Monday and Tuesday, members of the Okotoks RCMP and Okotoks Fire and Rescue took part in a scenario-based training exercise simulating high-stress situations. Residents may have noticed an increased police presence around the area and heard what sounded like gunfire as officers used simmunition during the training. And Okotoks is preparing to welcome thousands of baseball fans later this month. The 19U Baseball Canada National Championship is expected to draw between 3,000 and 5,000 visitors to Siemens Stadium from July 14th to 19th. The tournament will feature 40 games between 16 of Canada's top junior teams and coincides with the Taste of Okotoks on July 18th. In other news, Meta plans to build a $13 billion data center north of Edmonton in Sturgeon County. The U.S. government has approved rescue of Marineland's beluga whales from Niagara Falls. They will be sent to various aquariums in the States. And singer Bonnie Tyler, known for Total Eclipse of the Heart, has died at the age of 75.
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1: High River's Jason Glass took the top spot for the second consecutive night at last night's Chuckwagon races at the Calgary Stampede. Glass still sits in fourth in the aggregate. Dayton Sutherland from DeWinton also ripped through in fourth place, moving him up to 11th in the aggregate, right behind Blackie's Jordy Fike in 10th. Ray Crotto Jr. from Strathmore is still hanging on to third in the aggregate. Moving over to rodeo, Pool B wrapped up with Nanton's Ty Tipitat failing to qualify for the finals in bareback, even though he scored an 86 yesterday. Similar story with fellow Nanton cowboy Q Taylor, as he took top spot in saddle bronc, but failed to qualify for the finals. Bull rider Jordan Hansen was bucked off, finishing fourth in Group B. Sadly, Brady Whiteside from Longview had her third no time in a row in breakaway roping. And in steer wrestling, Harley Cole missed out on day money and won't be moving forward. Group C action kicks off this afternoon. Turning to baseball, Blue Jays seem to be back on track after a 10-0 drubbing of the Giants to win the series. And in the WCBL, the Okotoks Dogs beat the Saskatoon Berries 10-5 to sweep their two-game series. And a World Cup quarterfinal goes today between France and Morocco at 2 o'clock.
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1: Mix of sun and cloud with a high of 26 and a slim chance of showers and a risk of a thunderstorm again this afternoon. Overnight low down to 11, a high of 27 tomorrow and Saturday, and then 26 on Sunday. And to see the full 7-day forecast and to read more on these stories, just go to highriveronline.com. 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

0: Kyle McCurdy taking up space in my rear view. 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Oh my goodness. 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Two little goats there being cuddled. Oh, they're absolutely adorable. Everyone's smiling. How can you not? Scratching underneath the chin. Oh, I love it. Right behind the ear. I like that too, actually. That's pretty darn awesome. Yeah, you're maybe not having a great day today. You know what? Head over to the webpage and just put a big smile on your face.
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0: Another muggy day ahead with a high of 26, but a humidex factor of 29. Slim chance of showers this afternoon, risk of a thunderstorm. Fingers crossed we don't get another one like we did yesterday.

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0: Are You Griffiths? Just Be and Me, 99.7 Sun Country. That's what you're listening to. Hey, something crazy happened up near Wainwright last night. A tornado touched down in a campground, the Dilberry Lake Provincial Campground. Luckily, everyone was evacuated and everyone has been accounted for. But man, that must have been scary. Can you imagine if you were in a tent? Yikes, that would have been absolutely crazy. I know we got a little hail and a bit of a thunderstorm here last night. Hopefully we don't get one again today, but yikes, it is that season. Be careful out there.
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0: Another muggy day ahead with a high of 26, but a humidex factor of 29. Slim chance of showers this afternoon, risk of a thunderstorm. Overnight low down to 11, a high of 27 tomorrow and Saturday, and 26 by Sunday. And to see the full 7-day forecast, just go to highriveronline.com. 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

0: Tim Hicks, Whiskey Does on 99.7 Sun Country. Good morning, I'm Kevin Wallace. Man, I got some kind of sad news to share with you. Mary Campbell's passed away. Found out about it yesterday, and apparently she passed away on Sunday at the age of 92 at a care home. And you know what? She was an absolute firecracker for this town. I have great memories hanging out with her. I used to be on the Museum of the Highwood Board, and she was, and what a firecracker. And she didn't take any guff from anybody, anytime, anywhere, day or night, weekend, it didn't matter. She loved this town with her heart and soul. And if anyone that she felt was not being kind or nice enough, she'd kind of let you know. Didn't matter who you were either. Boy, she used to bug the mayor over at Lyle Reeves. I remember interviewing the mayor, and she barged right in, right in the middle. She just had to get her point across, and I respected her so much. Sad news. We're going to have that full story for you in the next day here. Well, coming up this afternoon. We're just filling out a couple of details for you. But yeah, she does not want a funeral, by the way. She does not want a funeral. Let me read you just something really quick here that was posted on the Lyle Reeves obituary page for her. There will be no funeral by my request. All I say to you is, when you are on earth, it's wonderful to do all the baking and cooking and sharing with your friends, because friends are my most precious possessions. When you go out of this world in your hands, you have nothing but what you gave away. Remember that in your lifetime, it's more important than going out with money and too many possessions. Instead of flowers, please make a donation to the High River District Hospital Foundation or a charity of your choice.
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2: I'm Kevin Wallace with your morning news. If you noticed emergency vehicles around Westmount School earlier this week, it was all part of planned training exercises with the RCMP. The Okotoks RCMP, along with Okotoks Fire and Rescue, spent Monday and Tuesday completing scenario-based training at the school. The scenarios were designed to simulate high-risk situations involving active threats and included the use of simmunition, which sounds like gunfire. The town of Okotoks has begun mediation with the owner of the historic property at 50 McRae Street. At the end of June, the town announced the property owner accepted its invitation to participate in mediation. The property became a point of contention this spring after a demolition permit was issued for the century-old home. The town's encouraging the community to support the mediation process as the parties work towards a positive resolution. A pair of baby goats brought smiles and comfort to Foothills Country Hospice during a special visit in late June. Events coordinator Tamara Boyvin says animal visits help reduce stress and support the emotional well-being of residents, families, and staff.
3: They brought so much joy into the building. It was amazing to watch the residents and families and staff. We had lots of laughter, especially when they started making their noises, talking to each other.
2: She noted animal visits are one way the hospice creates meaningful, joyful experiences for residents and families. And some of Canada's best young baseball players are heading to Okotoks. The 19U Baseball Canada National Championship returns to Siemens Stadium from July 14th to 19th, bringing together 16 of the country's top amateur teams. Nearly 400 players will compete for the Morneau Cup in what organizers describe as one of Canada's premier youth baseball events. You can get tickets now on the Dogs website. In other news, Meta is planning a massive $13 billion data center just north of Edmonton in Sturgeon County, marking one of the largest private investments in Alberta's history. A tornado touched down near Wainwright, Alberta, at the Dilbury Lake Provincial Campground yesterday. Everyone was evacuated and has been accounted for. And singer Bonnie Tyler, best known for the hit Total Eclipse of the Heart, has died in Portugal at the age of 75 after a lengthy illness.
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2: High River's Jason Glass made it two straight wins at the Calgary Stampede Chuckwagon races last night, taking the top spot again. He remains fourth overall in the aggregate. DeWinton's Dayton Sutherland finished fourth on the night and moves up to 11th in the aggregate, just behind Blackie's Jordy Fike in 10th. Strathmore's Ray Crotto Jr. continues to hold third overall. Over to the rodeo. Pool B wrapped up yesterday. Nanton's Ty Tipitat posted an 86 in bareback, but still came up short of qualifying for the finals. The same goes for fellow Nanton cowboy Q Taylor, who won the saddle bronc round, but also missed out on the finals. Bull rider Jordan Hansen was bucked off and finished fourth in Group B. In breakaway roping, Longview's Brady Whiteside recorded her third straight no time, while steer wrestler Harley Cole missed out on day money and won't advance. Group C gets underway this afternoon. In baseball, the Blue Jays bounce back in a big way, blanking the San Francisco Giants 10-0 to take the series. And in the WCBL, the Okotoks Dogs beat the Saskatoon Berries 10-5 to complete the two-game sweep. And at the FIFA World Cup today, it's a quarterfinal matchup between France and Morocco at 2 o'clock.
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2: It's the sun and cloud with a high of 26 and a slim chance of showers and a risk of a thunderstorm again this afternoon. Overnight low down to 11, a high of 27 tomorrow and Saturday, and then 26 on Sunday. And to see the full 7-day forecast and to read more on these stories, just go to highriveronline.com. I'm Kevin Wallace.
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0: It's the season of sunscreen and ice cream, and we're diving right in. 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
8: Another muggy day ahead with a high of 26, but a humidex factor of 29. Slim chance of showers this afternoon, risk of a thunderstorm. Fingers crossed we don't get another one like we did yesterday. Overnight low down to 11, a high of 27 tomorrow and Saturday, and 26 by Sunday. And to see the full 7-day forecast, just go to highriveronline.com. 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

Brett Kissel. Yeah, he's familiar with the Calgary Stampede and playing there. There's Drink About Me. And here's Dean Brody, a man without a woman. 99.7 Sun Country. Good morning, I'm Kevin Wallace. 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
2: High River Online Weather.
10: Another muggy day ahead with a high of 26, but a humidex factor of 29. Slim chance of showers this afternoon, risk of a thunderstorm. Overnight low down to 11, a high of 27 tomorrow and Saturday, and 26 by Sunday. And to see the full 7-day forecast, just go to HighRiverOnline.com. 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

0: Good jeans, a little Tay Bay there for you. Could be Sydney Sweeney's theme song. Good morning, I'm Kevin Wallace. Hey, movie night out this morning at 7:40. I played a classic line from Forrest Gump. It took nanoseconds for everyone to get that one right. I played the Life's Like a Box of Chocolates. Clip. Everyone got it right. We're going to play again tomorrow morning at 7:40. We do it every Wednesday, Thursday, and Friday. Your chance to win a movie pass to Landmark Cinemas for two and includes a medium-sized pop and popcorn as well.
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1: Good morning. I'm Kevin Wallace. Town of Okotoks and the property owner of 50 McCray Street are working towards a positive resolution through mediation this summer. The property became a point of contention in the spring after the owner was granted a demolition permit for the century-old home. The town says the owner faced a series of complaints beginning last year, with most unfounded after investigation. The remaining issues will be addressed through mediation. A pair of baby goats recently brought plenty of smiles, laughter, and joy to the Foothills Country Hospice during a special visit. Events coordinator Tamara Boyven says creating opportunities for families to share experiences and make memories helps maintain a sense of normalcy and joy.
2: The moments, they just become really meaningful for all. And sometimes as simple as cuddling a baby goat can really brighten up someone's entire day.
1: Animal visits are not uncommon, with cows, donkeys, and family pets visiting in the past. First responders in Okotoks sharpen their skills this week during active threat training at Westmount School. On Monday and Tuesday, members of the Okotoks RCMP and Okotoks Fire and Rescue took part in a scenario-based training exercise simulating high-stress situations. Residents may have noticed an increased police presence around the area and heard what sounded like gunfire as officers used simmunition during the training. And Okotoks is preparing to welcome thousands of baseball fans later this month. The 19U Baseball Canada National Championship is expected to draw between 3,000 and 5,000 visitors to Siemens Stadium from July 14th to 19th. The tournament will feature 40 games between 16 of Canada's top junior teams and coincides with the Taste of Okotoks on July 18th. In other news, Meta plans to build a $13 billion data center north of Edmonton in Sturgeon County. The U.S. government has approved rescue of Marineland's beluga whales from Niagara Falls. They will be sent to various aquariums in the States. And singer Bonnie Tyler, known for Total Eclipse of the Heart, has died at the age of 75.
0: High River Online Sports.
1: High River's Jason Glass took the top spot for the second consecutive night at last night's Chuckwagon races at the Calgary Stampede. Glass still sits in fourth in the aggregate. Dayton Sutherland from DeWinton also ripped through in fourth place, moving him up to 11th in the aggregate, right behind Blackie's Jordy Fike in 10th. Ray Crotto Jr. from Strathmore is still hanging on to third in the aggregate. Moving over to rodeo, Pool B wrapped up with Nanton's Ty Tipitat failing to qualify for the finals in bareback, even though he scored an 86 yesterday. Similar story with fellow Nanton cowboy Q Taylor, as he took top spot in saddle bronc, but failed to qualify for the finals. Bull rider Jordan Hansen was bucked off, finishing fourth in Group B. Sadly, Brady Whiteside from Longview had her third no time in a row in breakaway roping. And in steer wrestling, Harley Cole missed out on day money and won't be moving forward. Group C action kicks off this afternoon. Turning to baseball, Blue Jays seem to be back on track after a 10-0 drubbing of the Giants to win the series. And in the WCBL, the Okotoks Dogs beat the Saskatoon Berries 10-5 to sweep their two-game series. And a World Cup quarterfinal goes today between France and Morocco at 2 o'clock.
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1: It's a sun and cloud with a high of 26 and a slim chance of showers and a risk of a thunderstorm again this afternoon. Overnight low down to 11, a high of 27 tomorrow and Saturday, and then 26 on Sunday. And to see the full 7-day forecast and to read more on these stories, just go to highriveronline.com. 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

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Yeah. 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
5: High River Online weather.
6: Another muggy day ahead with a high of 26, but a humidex factor of 29. Slim chance of showers this afternoon, risk of a thunderstorm. Fingers crossed we don't get another one like we did yesterday. Overnight low down to 11, a high of 27 tomorrow and Saturday, and 26 by Sunday. And to see the full 7-day forecast, just go to highriveronline.com. 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
16: Another muggy day ahead with a high of 26, but a humidex factor of 29. Slim chance of showers this afternoon, risk of a thunderstorm. Overnight low down to 11, a high of 27 tomorrow and Saturday, and 26 by Sunday. And to see the full 7-day forecast, just go to highriveronline.com. 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

0: well, probably not a good idea. The Highwood and the Sheep a little too high right now to go tubing down the rivers. There's Tim and the Glory Boys. They get it, though. They're from Canada. They're from Manitoba. They totally get it. Hey, I am looking forward to some quarterfinal action coming up this afternoon in World FIFA Cup action. The heavily favored France team is taking on Morocco. 2 o'clock this afternoon. That could have been us. That could have been us. Now, we took on Morocco. They beat us 3-0, but really, it was really 1-0. I'm just going to throw that out there. We played good enough to win, though. That would have been spectacular. But you know what? Still going to be a good match. And then tomorrow with Spain and Belgium at 1. Saturday, we have 2 games. Norway facing England at 3. And then at 7 o'clock, it's Argentina versus Switzerland, and then we get to the semis.
1: The Canadian Cattle Association is pleased with yesterday's funding announcement to promote export growth. CCA President Tyler Fulton says it's important that consumers understand that international markets buy different cuts than Canadian consumers, helping to increase the value of the entire animal.
2: I think what's often forgotten is that the products that are in demand here in Canada are not the same as what they are everywhere. And there's more than 200 products that come off of a cattle carcass. And so when we can optimize and get more value for some of those cuts that are in less demand here domestically, then it actually supports the rancher and feed yards without actually impacting domestic prices negatively.
1: For Golden West, I'm Glendale Allen Vossler.
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0: 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Thankfully, we broadcast from our air-conditioned GM Mechanical Studios in High River. Keep the sunscreen handy over the next week with highs in the upper 20s, and keep that bug spray handy too. Local amateur weather specialist Angie Brown is going to join us tomorrow morning with her weekend forecast at 6:40. And we're playing a haunting song from Alan Jackson tomorrow morning at 7:20 on Records from Home as we wrap up celebrating Alan Jackson's final concert in Nashville last week. And also coming up tomorrow, we feature our next profile for Her Voice just after the 8 a.m. news.
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1: 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With your local news, I'm Emily Rogers. Several local entrepreneurs are turning their Lemonade Day success into support for animals in need. This year, seven youth donated proceeds from their lemonade stands to Heaven Can Wait, totaling around $600. Rescue founder Kim Hessel says Lemonade Day goes beyond fundraising.
2: I love programs like this that encourage kids to think about more than just themselves. Think about their community. Think about what they want for the future as well, the kind of future they want to see.
1: 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Opening the summer lineup is High Five YYC, performing classic rock, pop, and dance favorites. The weekly series runs every Thursday through the end of August. On Sunday, local lacrosse player Ben Erickson scored his 50th goal of the season and became the new South Division point leader with 127 points, breaking the previous record of 123 points set in 2014. The Marauders enter their first round of playoffs this weekend. Game 1 goes Friday at 8 at the Okotoks Murray Arena against the Calgary Chill. And the Foothills was proudly represented at this year's Calgary Stampede Parade. The Foothills County Riding Team once again rode through downtown Calgary, carrying Foothills flags before hundreds of thousands of spectators. Organizer Kelly Hamzik says representing the region on one of Canada's biggest stages is always special.
3: Each team member was super excited about being able to have the opportunity as a team to ride in the Calgary Stampede Parade and represent the Foothills.
1: To read more on these stories, visit highriveronline.com or download the app. And in other news, Meta plans to build a $13 billion data center north of Edmonton in Sturgeon County. Prime Minister Mark Carney is in Saudi Arabia seeking economic partnership. The trip marks the first visit by a Canadian prime minister in 26 years. And Justin Bieber, Madonna, Shakira, and BTS are set to perform at the World Cup final halftime show on July 19th.
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1: High River's Jason Glass took the top spot for the second consecutive night at last night's Chuckwagon races at the Calgary Stampede. Glass still sits in fourth. Dayton Sutherland from D. Winton also ripped through in fourth place, moving him up to 11th, right behind Blackie's Jordy Fike in 10th. Moving over to rodeo, Pool B wrapped up with Nanton's Ty Tipitat, failing to qualify for the finals in bareback. It's a similar story with fellow Nanton cowboy Q Taylor, as he took the top spot in Saddle Bronc, but failed to qualify for the finals. Bull rider Jordan Hansen was bucked off, finishing in fourth. Brady Whiteside from Longview had her third no time in a row in breakaway roping. And in steer wrestling, Harley Cole missed out on day money and won't be moving forward. Group C action kicks off this afternoon. Turning to baseball, the Okotoks Dogs are in Regina tonight to face the Red Sox. And a World Cup quarterfinal goes today between France and Morocco.
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1: A mix of sun and cloud, bringing a chance of showers, the risk of a thunderstorm, and highs of 26. Clouds will stick around for the evening with a chance of rain, a possible thunderstorm, and a low of 11. And there's sun heading into the weekend with highs of 27 for Friday and Saturday.
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0: Betty. Dara, it's just after 12 o'clock this Thursday, and it is starting to heat up. Yeah, as I've been looking at the forecast, we are expecting some hot and humid days. I know that there are some areas that are actually already under a heat warning. Yeah, I made the mistake. It's probably my fault, to be honest with you. I made the mistake, I think last week or the week before, where I said, I'm like, yeah, we've seen a lot of rain, but hey, at least it hasn't been crazy hot. And no sooner did I say that than the long range forecast came out, and this is what we were anticipating. So if you need to blame someone, you can blame me. But while you're at it, can you bring me a freezy?
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3: High River Online weather.
4: A mix of sun and cloud with the chance of rain and a possible thunderstorm getting up to 26. There's clouds for the evening, bringing a chance of showers with the risk of a thunderstorm and a low of 11. And there's sun for Friday with highs of 27. For the full 7-day forecast, visit highriveronline.com. 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

0: Jolly Roll. It's Heart of Stone. It's just after 12:30. I'm Dara Curry. Hope you are enjoying your Thursday so far. We are starting to see things heating up. Yes, as we're looking at the long-range forecast, definitely expecting some hotter days over the next little bit, especially as we head into the weekend. We do have your full forecast in just a few. We'll also hear from Luke Combs.
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12: A mix of sun and cloud, bringing a chance of showers, the risk of a thunderstorm, and highs of 26. Clouds will stick around for the evening with a chance of rain, a possible thunderstorm, and a low of 11. And there's sun heading into the weekend with highs of 27 for Friday and Saturday. For the full 7-day forecast, visit highriveronline.com. 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

0: Dallas Smith, it's Drop. Coming up on 1 o'clock, I'm Dara Curry in for Sharon. Before we hit one, we are going to hear from Brett Kissel.
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17: 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Keep the sunscreen handy over the next week with highs in the upper 20s, and keep that bug spray handy, too. Local amateur weather specialist Angie Brown is going to join us tomorrow morning with her weekend forecast at 6:40. And we're playing a haunting song from Alan Jackson tomorrow morning at 7:20 on Records from Home as we wrap up celebrating Alan Jackson's final concert in Nashville last week. And also coming up tomorrow, we feature our next profile for Her Voice just after the 8 a.m. news.
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3: You have a chance to win a brand new Jeep Cherokee Hybrid. 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With your local news, I'm Emily Rogers. The Calgary Stampede Parade doesn't just showcase Calgary's traditions, it also features riders from right here in the foothills. The Foothills County Riding Team once again took part in this year's parade, representing the region in matching gear and wearing Foothills logos. Organizer Kelly Hamzik says being invited back each year is something they never take for granted.
4: Having riders from local area is always really special because, you know, they are very proud to be able to represent the communities that we represent.
3: Local youth are giving back to their community by donating their Lemonade Day proceeds to Heaven Can Wait Animal Rescue. This year, seven young entrepreneurs donated about $600 to the rescue. Rescue founder Kim Hessel says the program teaches youth to think about the community and how they can make a difference.
5: I'm really grateful for the ones that supported us and even the ones honestly that didn't. Like, they're still learning about what is in our community and the people that need help.
3: The funds will help cover everyday supply costs and vet care. The Okotoks Marauders recently wrapped up their regular season with local lacrosse player Ben Erickson setting a new South Division points record with 127 points. The Marauders play the Calgary Chill in round one of playoffs, with the first game set for Friday at 8 at the Okotoks Murray Arena. A favorite Okotoks summer tradition is returning tonight. Thursday nights at the Plaza is kicking off at its new home, the Arts and Learning Plaza, after outgrowing the Old Town Plaza. The free family-friendly series begins with performances by High Five YYC and continues every Thursday through August 27th, featuring live music and theater. To read more on these stories, visit highriveronline.com or download the app. And in other news, a tornado touched down near Wainwright, Alberta, at the Dilberry Lake Provincial Campground. Everyone has been accounted for, but some were hospitalized. A Calgary probation officer is facing charges after allegedly accessing confidential information. And Youngblood has been pulled from the Cowboys Music Festival on Sunday. Ticket holders were given the option to see the new headliners or receive a refund.
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3: High River's Jason Glass made it two straight wins at the Calgary Stampede Chuckwagon races last night, taking the top spot again. He remains fourth overall. D-110's Dayton Sutherland finished fourth and moves up to 11th, just behind Blackie's Jordy Fike in 10th. Over to rodeo, Nanton's Ty Tipitat came short of qualifying for the finals in bareback. The same goes for fellow Nanton cowboy Q Taylor, who won the saddle bronc round, but also missed out on the finals. Bull rider Jordan Hansen was bucked off and finished fourth. Longview's Brady Whiteside recorded her third straight no time, while steer wrestler Harley Cole missed out on day money and won't advance. Group C gets underway this afternoon. In baseball, the Okotoks Dogs are in Regina tonight to tangle with the Red Sox. And at the World Cup today, it's a quarterfinal matchup between France and Morocco.
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3: A mix of sun and cloud, bringing a chance of showers, the risk of a thunderstorm, and highs of 26. Clouds will stick around for the evening with a chance of rain, a possible thunderstorm, and a low of 11. And there's sun heading into the weekend with highs of 27 for Friday and Saturday.
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2: A mix of sun and cloud with the chance of rain and a possible thunderstorm getting up to 26. There's clouds for the evening, bringing a chance of showers with the risk of a thunderstorm and a low of 11. And there's sun for Friday with highs of 27. For the full 7-day forecast, visit highriveronline.com. 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
10: A mix of sun and cloud, bringing a chance of showers, the risk of a thunderstorm, and highs of 26. Clouds will stick around for the evening with a chance of rain, a possible thunderstorm, and a low of 11. And there's sun heading into the weekend with highs of 27 for Friday and Saturday. For the full 7-day forecast, visit highriveronline.com. 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

0: Sarah. So yesterday I was talking about how I really didn't know how to possibly fill my day because there was no soccer. And we've been watching the World Cup for, well, just about a month at this point. Yeah, I don't remember exactly what day it kicked off, but it was definitely sometime in June. I'm pretty sure my kids were still in school when it actually kicked off. So there's been a lot of soccer in our life. And yesterday there weren't any games. Now today, France and Morocco are playing. Morocco, of course, are the ones who ultimately eliminated Team Canada. So intrigued to see how this game goes. I'm not going to lie. Normally when someone eliminates my team, I'm very torn on whether or not to cheer for them. You know, I don't want to because, like, oh, that's so mean. But I also kind of want them to go all the way and win it because, like, hey, okay, we lost, but we lost to the team that won the whole thing. Plus, I think France could, you know, lose a loss here or there. Just putting that out there. Anyways, more soccer today. There is now a game a day until we get to the finals later on this month. And yeah, I'll probably keep you posted.
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15: 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Thankfully, we broadcast from our air-conditioned GM Mechanical Studios in High River. Keep the sunscreen handy over the next week with highs in the upper 20s, and keep that bug spray handy, too. Local amateur weather specialist Angie Brown is going to join us tomorrow morning with her weekend forecast at 6:40. And we're playing a haunting song from Alan Jackson tomorrow morning at 7:20 on Records from Home as we wrap up celebrating Alan Jackson's final concert in Nashville last week. And also coming up tomorrow, we feature our next profile for Her Voice just after the 8 a.m. news.
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2: 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With your local news, I'm Emily Rogers. Several local entrepreneurs are turning their Lemonade Day success into support for animals in need. This year, seven youth donated proceeds from their lemonade stands to Heaven Can Wait, totaling around $600. Rescue founder Kim Hessel says Lemonade Day goes beyond fundraising.
3: I love programs like this that encourage kids to think about more than just themselves. 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
2: 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Opening the summer lineup is High Five YYC, performing classic rock, pop, and dance favorites. The weekly series runs every Thursday through the end of August. On Sunday, local lacrosse player Ben Erickson scored his 50th goal of the season and became the new South Division point leader with 127 points, breaking the previous record of 123 points set in 2014. The Marauders enter their first round of playoffs this weekend. Game 1 goes Friday at 8 at the Okotoks Murray Arena against the Calgary Chill. And the Foothills was proudly represented at this year's Calgary Stampede Parade. The Foothills County Riding Team once again rode through downtown Calgary, carrying Foothills flags before hundreds of thousands of spectators. Organizer Kelly Hamzik says representing the region on one of Canada's biggest stages is always special.
4: Each team member was super excited about being able to have the opportunity as a team to ride in the Calgary Stampede Parade and represent the Foothills.
2: To read more on these stories, visit highriveronline.com or download the app. And in other news, Meta plans to build a $13 billion data center north of Edmonton in Sturgeon County. Prime Minister Mark Carney is in Saudi Arabia seeking economic partnership. The trip marks the first visit by a Canadian prime minister in 26 years. And Justin Bieber, Madonna, Shakira, and BTS are set to perform at the World Cup final halftime show on July 19th.
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2: High River's Jason Glass took the top spot for the second consecutive night at last night's Chuckwagon races at the Calgary Stampede. Glass still sits in fourth. Dayton Sutherland from D. Winton also ripped through in fourth place, moving him up to 11th, right behind Blackie's Jordy Fike in 10th. Moving over to rodeo, Pool B wrapped up with Nanton's Ty Tipitat, failing to qualify for the finals in bareback. It's a similar story with fellow Nanton cowboy Q Taylor, as he took the top spot in saddle bronc, but failed to qualify for the finals. Bull rider Jordan Hansen was bucked off, finishing in fourth. Brady Whiteside from Longview had her third no time in a row in breakaway roping. And in steer wrestling, Harley Cole missed out on day money and won't be moving forward. Group C action kicks off this afternoon. Turning to baseball, the Okotoks Dogs are in Regina tonight to face the Red Sox. And a World Cup quarterfinal goes today between France and Morocco.
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2: A mix of sun and cloud, bringing a chance of showers, the risk of a thunderstorm, and highs of 26. Clouds will stick around for the evening with a chance of rain, a possible thunderstorm, and a low of 11. And there's sun heading into the weekend with highs of 27 for Friday and Saturday.
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charity barbecues, outdoor concerts, and dusty rodeos. If there's a crowd, we're in the middle of it. 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Remember

0: That is Woman on the Home Stretch, brought to you by Irvin's Tack and Western Wear. I'm Candace Johnson. I know a lot of people still upset they didn't get to see Kane Brown at Country Thunder Alberta. Since organizers pulled the plug just a couple days before the event was set to begin, the good news is Calgary Stampede currently underway. Day 7 of the Stampede, and there are so many incredible country music shows still to come this weekend, including Ella Langley tomorrow night at the Cowboys Music Festival.
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Josh Ross single again on the home stretch. This morning we played that Duck Duck Jeep cue to text. And coming up, we're going to qualify someone to win with your Alberta Jeep dealers. And we'll throw in a pair of Callaway Park tickets. Here's to Neil Towns. We are.

0: Luke Combs, Days Like These on the home stretch. I'm Candace Johnson. It's days like these that I love my job. I get to call people all day and give them Callaway Park tickets and qualify them to win a brand new Jeep with your Alberta Jeep dealers. Are you playing along with Duck Duck Jeep? Well, if you texted us this morning, I might be calling you now.
1: Hello.
0: Hi, is this Tara?
1: Yes, it is.
0: Hi, Tara. It's Candace calling from the radio station. How you doing today?
1: I'm fantastic. How are you?
0: I'm pretty good. Are you currently a Jeep owner?
1: No.
0: Would you like to be?
1: Absolutely.
0: Well, you are officially qualified to win with your Alberta Jeep dealers. You are in to win Duck Duck Jeep at the end of the summer. Congratulations.
1: Awesome. Thank you.
0: You're so welcome. We're also going to throw in a pair of Callaway Park tickets for you just for qualifying.
1: Awesome. Sounds good. Thank you so much.
0: You're welcome, Tara. Have a great day.
1: Yeah, you too. Bye.
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16: A mix of sun and cloud, bringing a chance of showers, the risk of a thunderstorm, and highs of 26. Clouds will stick around for the evening with a chance of rain, a possible thunderstorm, and a low of 11. And there's sun heading into the weekend with highs of 27 for Friday and Saturday. For the full 7-day forecast, visit highriveronline.com. 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

0: It's Tyler, Joe Miller. I would be over me too on 99.7 Sun Country. I'm Candace Johnson. Do you remember when Lemonade Stand Day was? It was like, I want to say about a month ago. Well, this is super cute. 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
2: 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Keep the sunscreen handy over the next week with highs in the upper 20s, and keep that bug spray handy, too. Local amateur weather specialist Angie Brown is going to join us tomorrow morning with her weekend forecast at 6:40. And we're playing a haunting song from Alan Jackson tomorrow morning at 7:20 on Records from Home as we wrap up celebrating Alan Jackson's final concert in Nashville last week. And also coming up tomorrow, we feature our next profile for Her Voice just after the 8 a.m. news.
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1: You have a chance to win a brand new Jeep Cherokee Hybrid. 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With your local news, I'm Emily Rogers. The Calgary Stampede Parade doesn't just showcase Calgary's traditions, it also features riders from right here in the foothills. The Foothills County Riding Team once again took part in this year's parade, representing the region in matching gear and wearing Foothills logos. Organizer Kelly Hamzik says being invited back each year is something they never take for granted.
2: Having riders from local area is always really special because, you know, they are very proud to be able to represent the communities that we represent.
1: Local youth are giving back to their community by donating their Lemonade Day proceeds to Heaven Can Wait Animal Rescue. This year, seven young entrepreneurs donated about $600 to the rescue. Rescue founder Kim Hessel says the program teaches youth to think about the community and how they can make a difference.
3: I'm really grateful for the ones that supported us and even the ones, honestly, that didn't. Like, they're still learning about what is in their community and the people that need help.
1: The funds will help cover everyday supply costs and vet care. The Okotoks Marauders recently wrapped up their regular season with local lacrosse player Ben Erickson, setting a new South Division points record with 127 points. The Marauders play the Calgary Chill in round one of playoffs, with the first game set for Friday at 8 at the Okotoks Murray Arena. A favorite Okotoks summer tradition is returning tonight. Thursday nights at the Plaza is kicking off at its new home, the Arts and Learning Plaza, after outgrowing the Old Town Plaza. The free family-friendly series begins with performances by High Five YYC and continues every Thursday through August 27th, featuring live music and theater. To read more on these stories, visit highriveronline.com or download the app. And in other news, a tornado touched down near Wainwright, Alberta, at the Dilberry Lake Provincial Campground. Everyone has been accounted for, but some were hospitalized. A Calgary probation officer is facing charges after allegedly accessing confidential information. And Youngblood has been pulled from the Cowboys Music Festival on Sunday. Ticket holders were given the option to see the new headliners or receive a refund.
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1: High River's Jason Glass made it two straight wins at the Calgary Stampede Chuck Wagon races last night, taking the top spot again. He remains fourth overall. DeWinton State and Sutherland finished fourth and moves up to 11th, just behind Black East Jordy Fike in 10th. Over to rodeo, Nanton's Ty Tipitat came short of qualifying for the finals in bareback. The same goes for fellow Nanton cowboy Q Taylor, who won the saddle bronc round but also missed out on the finals. Bull rider Jordan Hansen was bucked off and finished fourth. Longview's Brady Whiteside recorded her third straight no time, while steer wrestler Harley Cole missed out on day money and won't advance. Group C gets underway this afternoon. In baseball, the Okotoks Dogs are in Regina tonight to tangle with the Red Sox. And at the World Cup today, it's a quarterfinal matchup between France and Morocco.
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1: A mix of sun and cloud, bringing a chance of showers, the risk of a thunderstorm, and highs of 26. Clouds will stick around for the evening with a chance of rain, a possible thunderstorm, and a low of 11. And there's sun heading into the weekend with highs of 27 for Friday and Saturday.
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0: It's Riley Green. Change my mind on the home stretch. I'm Candace Johnson. Do you know who Hank Azaria is? We chatted about this yesterday. Hank Azaria is an actor. If you saw him, you'd go, oh, that guy. You know that guy. He's also the voice of like 20 characters on The Simpsons. Well, yesterday, the Emmy nominations came down and he is up for a bunch of Emmys because of the multiple voices that he does on The Simpsons. Well, he was also here last night. Did you know that Hank Azaria is in a band? Hank Azaria and the Easy Street Band. It is a Bruce Springsteen tribute, and last night they were at the Wild Horse Saloon for Stampede.
1: 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Rolling sound. Quiet.
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12: High River Online weather.
13: A mix of sun and cloud with the chance of rain and a possible thunderstorm getting up to 26. There's clouds for the evening, bringing a chance of showers with the risk of a thunderstorm and a low of 11. And there's sun for Friday with highs of 27. For the full 7-day forecast, visit highriveronline.com. 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

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Hey, it's called news, not olds. 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

0: Langley word for the wind on the home stretch. I'm Candace Johnson. How you doing? Ella Langley's going to be at the Cowboys Music Festival tomorrow night for the Calgary Stampede. How are we feeling? We're like day seven of the Stampede. Are you kind of getting sick of the Western wear? I'm going to be honest. Yesterday was at a pancake breakfast. My feet hurting today because of the boots.
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10: A mix of sun and cloud, bringing a chance of showers, the risk of a thunderstorm, and highs of 26. Clouds will stick around for the evening with a chance of rain, a possible thunderstorm, and a low of 11. And there's sun heading into the weekend with highs of 27 for Friday and Saturday. For the full 7-day forecast, visit highriveronline.com. 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

0: Phillip something else, 99.7 Sun Country. I'm Candace Johnson. If you're heading to Okotoks tonight, Thursday Nights at the Plaza kicks off this evening. There's live entertainment every single Thursday night. This week is High Five YYC. Next week, Dueling Piano Kings. Yeah, it's going to be a good time. 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
13: 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Keep the sunscreen handy over the next week with highs in the upper 20s, and keep that bug spray handy too. Local amateur weather specialist Angie Brown is going to join us tomorrow morning with her weekend forecast at 6:40. And we're playing a haunting song from Alan Jackson tomorrow morning at 7:20 on Records from Home as we wrap up celebrating Alan Jackson's final concert in Nashville last week. And also coming up tomorrow, we feature our next profile for Her Voice just after the 8 a.m. news.
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2: 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With your local news, I'm Emily Rogers. Several local entrepreneurs are turning their Lemonade Day success into support for animals in need. This year, seven youth donated proceeds from their lemonade stands to Heaven Can Wait, totaling around $600. Rescue founder Kim Hessel says, Lemonade Day goes beyond fundraising.
3: I love programs like this that encourage kids to think about more than just themselves. Think about their community. Think about what they want for the future as well, the kind of future they want to see.
2: 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Opening the summer lineup is High Five YYC, performing classic rock, pop, and dance favorites. The weekly series runs every Thursday through the end of August. On Sunday, local lacrosse player Ben Erickson scored his 50th goal of the season and became the new South Division point leader with 127 points, breaking the previous record of 123 points set in 2014. The Marauders enter their first round of playoffs this weekend. Game 1 goes Friday at 8 at the Okotoks Murray Arena against the Calgary Chill. And the Foothills was proudly represented at this year's Calgary Stampede Parade. The Foothills County Riding Team once again rode through downtown Calgary, carrying Foothills flags before hundreds of thousands of spectators. Organizer Kelly Hamzik says, representing the region on one of Canada's biggest stages is always special.
4: Each team member was super excited about being able to have the opportunity as a team to ride in the Calgary Stampede Parade and represent the Foothills.
2: To read more on these stories, visit highriveronline.com or download the app. And in other news, Meta plans to build a $13 billion data center north of Edmonton in Sturgeon County. Prime Minister Mark Carney is in Saudi Arabia seeking economic partnership. The trip marks the first visit by a Canadian prime minister in 26 years. And Justin Bieber, Madonna, Shakira, and BTS are set to perform at the World Cup final halftime show on July 19th.
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2: High River's Jason Glass took the top spot for the second consecutive night at last night's Chuckwagon races at the Calgary Stampede. Glass still sits in fourth. Dayton Sutherland from D. Winton also ripped through in fourth place, moving him up to 11th, right behind Blackie's Jordy Fike in 10th. Moving over to rodeo, Poolby wrapped up with Nanton's Ty Tipitat, failing to qualify for the finals in bareback. It's a similar story with fellow Nanton cowboy Q Taylor, as he took the top spot in saddle bronc, but failed to qualify for the finals. Bull rider Jordan Hansen was bucked off, finishing in fourth. Brady Whiteside from Longview had her third no time in a row in breakaway roping. And in steer wrestling, Harley Cole missed out on day money and won't be moving forward. Group C action kicks off this afternoon. Turning to baseball, the Okotoks Dogs are in Regina tonight to face the Red Sox. And a World Cup quarterfinal goes today between France and Morocco.
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2: Clouds will stick around for the evening with a chance of rain, a possible thunderstorm, and a low of 11. And there's sun heading into the weekend with highs of 27 for Friday and Saturday.
1: She's Googled, "Is this normal?" more times than she'll admit. It's the Homestretch with Candace Johnson.
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0: AM Rocky Mountain Low on the home stretch. I'm Candace Johnson. Day 7 of the Calgary Stampede. Are you checking out the Midway tonight? Well, they're doing this event called Midway Twilight. So it's basically a food event. You can try sample-sized Midway food for only $5 a pop, which might be a good idea because apparently a lot of people are really upset over deep-fried frozen watermelon. I'm not really sure what you were expecting with deep-fried watermelon, but yeah, the $12 treat has been getting so many bad reviews on social media saying it is a total mess. So just something you might want to look out for. You probably don't want to try the deep-fried frozen watermelon. Unless you really do, and then you should do it tonight for only $5 during Midway Twilight. Another food item that we've been talking about a lot at the Calgary Stampede that's not getting good reviews, this one also doesn't surprise me, the Coke Caesar that our friends at Covet Sips and Sweets, you know, the dirty soda place, they have put out a Coke Caesar. It's a Coke with a Caesar in it. It's got alcohol in it. And yeah, those two things, apparently they should never go together.
1: It's the season of sunscreen and ice cream, and we're diving right in. The Fun in the Foothills Cruiser is on the road, rambling here, there, and everywhere. 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
15: There's clouds for the evening, bringing a chance of showers with the risk of a thunderstorm and a low of 11. And there's sun for Friday with highs of 27. For the full 7-day forecast, visit highriveronline.com. 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

0: Luke Combs back in the saddle on the home stretch. I'm Candace Johnson. This morning we played it, that Duck Duck Jeep cue to text. If you texted in the word Jeep, well, I might be calling you because it's time to get our daily qualifier.
1: Hello.
0: Hi, is this Tara?
1: Yes, it is.
0: Hi, Tara. It's Candace calling from the radio station. How you doing today?
1: I'm fantastic. How are you?
0: I'm pretty good. Are you currently a Jeep owner?
1: No.
0: Would you like to be?
1: Absolutely.
0: Well, you are officially qualified to win with your Alberta Jeep dealers. You are in to win Duck Duck Jeep at the end of the summer. Congratulations.
1: Awesome. Thank you.
0: You're so welcome. We're also going to throw in a pair of Callaway Park tickets for you just for qualifying.
1: Awesome. Sounds good. Thank you so much.
0: You're welcome, Tara. Have a great day.
1: Yeah, you too. Bye.
2: Do you know what happened last night?
3: Was I snoring again?
2: Well, yes, but I'm talking about the accident.
3: Billy wet the bed again?
2: No, there was a crash on the highway.
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20: High River Online weather.
21: Clouds will stick around for the evening with a chance of rain, a possible thunderstorm, and a low of 11. And there's sun heading into the weekend with highs of 27 for Friday and Saturday. For the full 7-day forecast, visit HighRiverOnline.com. 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

0: It's the Reklaws. I do too on 99.7 Sun Country. It's Candace Johnson with you. And our very own Jason Glass has had back-to-back wins two nights in a row at the Calgary Stampede Rangeland Derby. He had the fastest night time of the night, finishing at 1:11:14. We've got more details and the latest listings up on our website, highriveronline.com.
1: The Canadian Cattle Association is pleased with yesterday's funding announcement to promote export growth. CCA President Tyler Fulton says it's important that consumers understand that international markets buy different cuts than Canadian consumers, helping to increase the value of the entire animal.
2: I think what's often forgotten is that the products that are in demand here in Canada are not the same as what they are everywhere. And there's more than 200 products that come off of a cattle carcass. And so when we can optimize and get more value for some of those cuts that are in less demand here domestically, then it actually supports the rancher and feed yards without actually impacting domestic prices negatively.
1: For Golden West, I'm Glendalee Allen Vossler.
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14: 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Keep the sunscreen handy over the next week with highs in the upper 20s, and keep that bug spray handy, too. Local amateur weather specialist Angie Brown is going to join us tomorrow morning with her weekend forecast at 6:40. And we're playing a haunting song from Alan Jackson tomorrow morning at 7:20 on Records from Home as we wrap up celebrating Alan Jackson's final concert in Nashville last week. And also coming up tomorrow, we feature our next profile for Her Voice just after the 8 a.m. news.
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1: 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With your local news, I'm Emily Rogers. The Calgary Stampede Parade doesn't just showcase Calgary's traditions, it also features riders from right here in the foothills. The Foothills County Riding Team once again took part in this year's parade, representing the region in matching gear and wearing Foothills logos. Organizer Kelly Hamzik says being invited back each year is something they never take for granted.
2: Having riders from local area is always really special because, you know, they are very proud to be able to represent the communities that we represent.
1: Local youth are giving back to their community by donating their Lemonade Day proceeds to Heaven Can Wait Animal Rescue. This year, seven young entrepreneurs donated about $600 to the rescue. Rescue founder Kim Hessel says the program teaches youth to think about the community and how they can make a difference.
3: I'm really grateful for the ones that supported us and even the ones, honestly, that didn't. Like, they're still learning about what is in their community and the people that need help.
1: The funds will help cover everyday supply costs and vet care. The Okotoks Marauders recently wrapped up their regular season with local lacrosse player Ben Erickson, setting a new South Division points record with 127 points. The Marauders play the Calgary Chill in round one of playoffs, with the first game set for Friday at 8 at the Okotoks Murray Arena. A favorite Okotoks summer tradition is returning tonight. Thursday nights at the Plaza is kicking off at its new home, the Arts and Learning Plaza, after outgrowing the Old Town Plaza. The free family-friendly series begins with performances by High Five YYC and continues every Thursday through August 27th, featuring live music and theater. To read more on these stories, visit highriveronline.com or download the app. And in other news, a tornado touched down near Wainwright, Alberta, at the Dilberry Lake Provincial Campground. Everyone has been accounted for, but some were hospitalized. A Calgary probation officer is facing charges after allegedly accessing confidential information. And Youngblood has been pulled from the Cowboys Music Festival on Sunday. Ticket holders were given the option to see the new headliners or receive a refund.
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1: High River's Jason Glass made it two straight wins at the Calgary Stampede truck wagon races last night, taking the top spot again. He remains fourth overall. DeWinton's Dayton Sutherland finished fourth and moves up to 11th, just behind Black East Jordy Fike in 10th. Over to rodeo, Nanton's Ty Tipitat came short of qualifying for the finals in bareback. The same goes for fellow Nanton cowboy Q Taylor, who won the saddle bronc round but also missed out on the finals. Bull rider Jordan Hansen was bucked off and finished fourth. Longview's Brady Whiteside recorded her third straight no time, while steer wrestler Harley Cole missed out on day money and won't advance. Group C gets underway this afternoon. In baseball, the Okotoks Dogs are in Regina tonight to tangle with the Red Sox. And at the World Cup today, it's a quarterfinal matchup between France and Morocco.
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1: Clouds will stick around for the evening with a chance of rain, a possible thunderstorm, and a low of 11. And there's sun heading into the weekend with highs of 27 for Friday and Saturday.
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0: She's in the know. 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
1: 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Well, Justin Bieber will bring his swag to the World Cup star-studded Super Bowl-style halftime show. Yeah, he's going to be joined by fellow headliners Madonna, Shakira, and BTS on July 19th. Well, a couple of musicians have been nominated for Emmys. Yeah, the Super Bowl halftime show starring Bad Bunny earned a record 9 Emmy nominations. Bad Bunny is going to be up against Taylor Swift, who was nominated in several technical categories like sound mixing, camera work, and directing for the Eras Tour. And tickets are on sale now for Collective Soul at the Grey Eagle Event Center July 30th. I'm Candace, and that's what's happening in entertainment. 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
16: High River Online weather.
17: There's clouds for the evening, bringing a chance of showers with the risk of a thunderstorm and a low of 11. And there's sun for Friday with highs of 27. For the full 7-day forecast, visit highriveronline.com. I'm Emily Rogers.
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Dallas Smith, How Do You Miss Me? On the home stretch, I'm Candace Johnson. Big Valley Jamboree's coming up at the end of July in Camrose, and you can check out Sully Burrows on the Friday night. Here's Put It On Me on the home stretch. You're

0: that.
1: John Morgan, Friends Like That on the home stretch. I'm Candace Johnson. If you're heading down to the Calgary Stampede today, it is day 7. And tonight at the Saddle Dome, well, it's going to be a busy one. There's a basketball game. This will be the most cowboy hats, I think, ever at a Calgary Surge game. Yes, the Calgary Surge taking on the Vancouver Bandits tonight at the Saddle Dome.
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12: Clouds will stick around for the evening with a chance of rain, a possible thunderstorm, and a low of 11. And there's sun heading into the weekend with highs of 27 for Friday and Saturday. For the full 7-day forecast, visit highriveronline.com. 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

0: Emily Olsen out of yours on 99.7 Sun Country. It's Candace Johnson with you. I love this. Do you guys remember Lemonade Stand Day? 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
12: 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Keep the sunscreen handy over the next week with highs in the upper 20s, and keep that bug spray handy too. Local amateur weather specialist Angie Brown is going to join us tomorrow morning with her weekend forecast at 6:40. And we're playing a haunting song from Alan Jackson tomorrow morning at 7:20 on Records from Home as we wrap up celebrating Alan Jackson's final concert in Nashville last week. And also coming up tomorrow, we feature our next profile for Her Voice just after the 8 a.m. news.
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